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Winnipeg's Hot 100.5. What is

100.5. I'm Sandra. Happy National Taco Day. Happy Jets and Penguins Night. And happy World Teacher Day to all of the teachers out there. Thank you for all that you do for our children. 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

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I'm Sandra. It stars Josh Hartnett and Hathaway, Dakota Johnson. It's based on Colleen Hoover's novel, Verity, which is a

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0: Terrible sleep. Mediocre sleep. I was up at midnight last night until about 2:30. Then I fell asleep until 5:30. It was awful. Hot 100.5. I'm Sandra. Lacking sleep. And apparently many of us are struggling with sleep, and a lot of things are the cause, but mainly it's the temperature in a room, how bright the room is, and how noisy it is. There's been studies, and they found that, according to this, if the room is too hot, if it is too bright, and if it's too noisy, those are all the things that are going to lead you to have a bad night's sleep. Now, your cooler room, you're going to sleep better. According to the study, they found that if you have a cooler room, you tend to sleep 16 minutes earlier. If your room is too hot, get this, 111 minutes later. Hot 100.5.
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I'm Sandra. All you need to do is go to Hot. 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There you go. And when you go there, you go click on Mark and Dilly's wish list, and then you enter now. I'm like guiding you through this step by step. And thank you to Jim Pattison, Super South, and Next Gen Plumbing and Heating for making this happen. Now go look at the wishes that are still there. Let's go to the bottom of these. We've got concerts for a year, backyard greenhouse and garden, a reliable car care package, dream kitchen appliance package. These are still some of the wishes that are on there. What would

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This is Hot 100.5. I'm Sandra. Have you figured out what you're going to be for Halloween? Okay, well, maybe don't go sexy. Yeah, we're over it, apparently. According to new research, 76% of people say they aren't planning on dressing up for Halloween this year. But when it comes to dressing up, 35% of people say they are over the sexy Halloween costumes. Fair. People are also tired of pirate costumes and any variation of the Joker and cowboys or cowgirls. Those costumes are completely overdone with. Interesting. I was trying to figure out what to be, so I ordered a Union Jack dress because I thought I could be Jerry from the Spice Girls, and it showed up, and well, that's not going to happen. It's going back. And then I ordered Clueless, like Cher's, the kind of yellow plaid outfit from Clueless, and that's coming in the mail. So fingers crossed for that one. Hot 100.5.

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Loved. And 24 Jump Street, which is the 21 Jump Street and 22 Jump Street sequel, has a premiere date. 24 Jump Street is set to hit theaters December 10th of next year. Channing Tatum, Jonah Hill, and Ice Cube will be in their roles. And hopefully we will hear other lines that get stuck in your head forever from those movies, like, "My name is Jeff." If you don't know, you need to watch the movies. 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

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I'm Sandra. Mark and Dilly are on a mission to find a meteorologist, but not just any meteorologist, a child protege, a child meteorologist, a weather kid. 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
1: And you can't just rip it and say, oh, the dog ate it.
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2: No.
1: They put little puncture holes in
2: sure.
1: it.
2: Sure,
1: they
2: and
1: rip
2: slobber.
1: It all. It's all over. Yeah, exactly. Mm-hmm. If you're a teacher, you got to look for that slobber.
2: Yeah.
1: And what you can also say to a student.
2: Yeah.
1: And if I was a teacher and someone's kid came up to me and said, oh, hey, my dog ate my homework. Here it is. I would have Q-tips
2: yeah.
1: in my desk. And then I'd be like, oh, okay, well, we're going to take this to the lab. And then pretend.
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1: Yeah, a little yeah. 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
2: We'll see if this is dog saliva or not.
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Too Far Away. And of course, now we are getting a rundown of the most popular Halloween candies. Hot 100.5. I'm Sandra. A lot of these, I'm like, really? Twix bars, number 10. Skittles are on there. Gummy bears, Sour Patch Kids. That makes sense. Kit Kats. I love a Kit Kat. Snickers is 5. I don't love a Snickers. I mean, I'll eat it if it's the last thing in a Halloween treat bag, but meh. M&M's. The Hershey's Milk Chocolate ranks 3. That is, makes no sense to me. That is just boring. But then number 2, peanut M&M's. Who even eats those? I don't like chocolate covered nuts. I don't. So that is just a terrible number 2. And number 1, like, we're surprised. Reese's Peanut Butter Cups. They are the number 1 when it comes to Halloween candy.

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Just say, play Hot 100.5.

0: wore some pants to work today. Hot 100.5, I'm Sandra. Congratulations, Sandra, you wore pants to work. Way to go. But I bought these new pants. I was really excited to buy them. They looked like really cute. Anyway, and I started walking in the light today, and they are see-through. They are see-through. So this entire day, I've been so happy to wear these pants until I saw the light, you know, through the pants. And now I'm wondering how much of my butt have people seen today? They're blue, like they're navy blue pants. But apparently they're also, well, very, very thin pants, which I, again, when I put them on and I tried them on, I didn't see that. And I cut the tags off, so I can't take them back. Meanwhile, I think that everybody can see my butt cheeks. Hot 100.5. They can't, by the way. At least I hope.
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da. This is Hot 100.5. My name is Sandra. Thank you for spending time with us today. Ben Affleck. Ben Affleck says he is taking time to, you know, center on himself, to look inward, and just to focus on his well-being instead of dating. Just in case you were wondering if he was on the market. I mean, like, he is, but he's not really looking active.

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Bridgerton season 5 is a go. It's going to be out next year, and a lot of the cast has been set, but some of them still up in the air. Some of them, including Jonathan Bailey and Luke Thompson, they're kind of up in the air whether or not they will be back. Other previous cast members also in question. Nicola Coughlan, who plays Penelope. So we're just waiting to see what happens, but Bridgerton season 5 will be back next year, focusing on Francesca. Hot 100.5.

0: who is typically early on time, or do you always run late? 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There is a time that you are too late where it is disrespectful and rude. And that number is 29 minutes late. If you're 29 minutes late, you were officially rude. 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
1: And you can't just rip it and say, oh, the dog ate it.
2: Mm-hmm.
1: Dogs don't rip.
2: No.
1: They put little puncture holes in
2: sure.
1: it. Sure,
2: and slobber.
1: It all, like, it's all over. Yeah, exactly. Mm-hmm. If you're a teacher, you got to look for that slobber.
2: Yeah.
1: And what you can also say to a student.
2: Yeah.
1: And if I was a teacher and someone's kid came up to me and said, oh, hey, my dog ate my homework. Here it is. I would have Q-tips
2: yeah.
1: in my desk. And then I'd be like, oh, okay, well, we're going to take this to the lab. And then pretend.
2: Do a little DNA swab.
1: Yeah, a little yeah. DNA swab.
2: We'll see if this is dog saliva or not.
1: Okay, I'm just dying. I'm sorry.
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1: Dogs don't rip.
2: No.
1: They put little puncture holes in
2: sure.
1: it. Sure,
2: and slobber.
1: It's all over. Yeah, exactly. Mm-hmm. If you're a teacher, you got to look for that slobber.
2: Yeah.
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1: And if I was a teacher and someone came up to me and said, oh, hey, my dog ate my homework. Here it is. 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
2: yeah.
1: 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And then pretend.
2: Do a little DNA swab.
1: Yeah, a little yeah. 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
1: Okay, I'm just lying.
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9: No.
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9: sure.
8: it.
9: Sure.
8: They
9: and
8: rip
9: slobber.
8: It all. It's all over. Yeah, exactly. Mm-hmm. If you're a teacher, you got to look for that slobber.
9: Yeah.
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8: 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I would have Q-tips in my desk. And then I'd be like, oh, okay, well, we're going to take this to the lab. And then pretend.
9: Do a little DNA swab.
8: Yeah, a little DNA swab.
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9: so sorry.
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1: Good morning. It is Tuesday, October 6th. School day two. Thanks for listening to Mark and Dilly. A serious assault in Osborne Village early yesterday sent two men to hospital, one in critical condition and the other in stable condition. Manitoba government is proposing new rules that would let cannabis stores remove the window coverings, blocking the public's view of the shop. Amid concerns they could be putting staff at risk. And check this out, Dilly. A woman in Australia is going viral for sharing a clip of her wedding ceremony where her groom forgot her name. But here's the thing. He did say a name.
2: Yeah.
1: He accidentally referred to her using the sister's name. In the video, she immediately corrects him, then they laugh it off, but the caption says, "Still not over being called my sister's name at the altar." Yikes. What happened the night before is what I'd like to know. Now in sports.
2: Oh, yeah. Jets pick up another win on the road, beating the Penguins 3-2 last night in the Major League playoffs. White Sox beat the Guardians 4-3 to take a 2-0 series lead. And the Rays beat the Yankees 5-2 to take a 2-0 series lead. We got game 3 of the Dodgers and Braves and Brewers and Padres tonight. And in Monday Night Football, Falcons beat the Saints 45-24. 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
1: Well, we have a high of 20 degrees this afternoon. Going to be mainly sunny. So that's good news. Right now, it's clear and 8 degrees.
2: And that's your morning headlines.
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0: Hot 100.5 hits of the 80s, 90s, 2000s. Good morning. It is Mark Dilley is here as well. And it's time now for the EMC wake up call.
1: I want to talk about foods that are overrated because I had bought this popcorn seasoning that I found and it had truffle in it. And it was like, put it on your popcorn.
0: Truffles?
1: Truffle.
0: Like the mushroom kind of?
1: Yeah, like but truffles are like a fancy food, right? When people say, oh, there's truffles in it, it's this big deal. Like, oh, truffle. Oh, you got to try the truffle.
0: I don't know if I've ever had a truffle.
1: You've got to have truffle. And I tried it, and it tasted like a wet mushroom.
0: Ugh.
1: That was like growing under my couch.
0: And
1: gross. Then I put it on top of the popcorn and honestly it ruined it. And I'm like, what's the hype with truffle? I think it's just one of those things where people say like, oh, you gotta have the truffle.
0: Well, it's kind of like escargot, right?
1: Sure.
0: Escargot itself, if you go to a fancy restaurant, you're like, I'm gonna get some escargot. It's a snail.
1: It's tiny.
0: Right.
1: Yeah.
0: And it really only tastes good because it's doused in melted butter.
1: Sure.
0: So now it's just an avenue to drink butter or eat butter in a socially acceptable way.
1: Sure. You could argue lobster's the same thing.
0: Yeah, you know what? Crab, I would take any day. Lobster just has it's just that name, right?
1: It just became this culinary thing where everyone's like, oh, you gotta have lobster.
0: Because hard to find.
1: But you dip it in butter. But we found out and take that to the bank like a year ago. They used to serve lobster to prisoners because it was a cheap, like this is way back like in Alcatraz days. Like, because it was just available in the ocean.
0: Yeah.
1: And it was just like a dirty.
0: Yeah, a dirty crustacean.
1: Yes, that was at the bottom of that they could just pick up and it was cheap.
0: No, exactly. Right?
1: It's not it became a delicacy.
0: I believe Big Lobster was the one that put out a PR campaign saying, ooh, this is a delicacy. That's all it takes.
1: Yes, that's
0: it. Same with the truffles.
1: Yes.
0: Somebody decided in history, let's sell this for $1,300 a pound.
1: Mm-hmm.
0: And people are going to want it.
1: They're going to want it.
0: Right?
1: It's called a truffle.
0: Why is a snail a delicacy?
1: Yeah, you're right, though.
0: It's stupid.
1: It's soaked in butter.
0: Right?
1: That's the only reason it's good. You soak anything in butter, it's
0: exactly.
1: good.
0: Exactly.
1: Soak a piece of couch mattress in butter, and it suddenly would be good.
0: It would be delicious. Now, let me ask you this, Dilley.
1: Mm-hmm.
0: Avocado on toast.
1: Yeah.
0: I was in that situation where I thought it was kind of pretentious.
1: Mm-hmm.
0: Until I actually had a good,
1: sure.
0: At a restaurant, I had a good avocado on toast.
1: Right,
0: and it is special.
1: Yeah,
0: I've changed my view on that one.
1: You have,
0: yeah.
1: Wow.
0: Do you like it?
1: So hipster.
0: Yes, that's the thing. I think it's gone past the hipster stuff now.
1: Mm.
0: It's just kind of a healthy thing to eat
1: every day. I don't mind it. I like to put an egg on top if I was going to have avocado toast.
0: That's delicious. A what?
1: An avocado. Egg, a fried
0: avocado?
1: A fried egg on top.
0: On top of the...
1: Yeah.
0: Oh, my goodness. Now, that's not avocado on toast now.
1: Just egg and
0: that's
1: avocado.
0: That's egg and avocado and a sandwich now you got.
1: Well, there's no top bread. It's just throw a fried egg on top.
0: Let me ask you this here. Have you ever put a fried egg on a waffle?
1: No.
0: Oh, you should. You should try it.
1: I'll try anything once.
0: One time I had an Eggo, right? And Eggos are pretty cardboardy, right? So I was trying to figure out, okay, what can I put on this that makes it better? Because just Eggos itself are pretty, like...
1: Oh, yeah.
0: Dunk, dunk, dunk, dunk,
1: sure.
0: Right? After you toasted it.
1: Oh, absolutely.
0: So I put a fried egg, sunny side up, on top of the Eggo. So then I kind of cut the yolk so that it runs. Then I put syrup. So syrup and yolk now turn into a whole new sauce.
1: I don't know.
0: And it's delicious. Oh, you got to try it. It changed my life.
1: Okay.
0: It changed my life.
1: I'll try it.
0: Is there anything that you think is massively overrated when it comes to food? Let us know. 204-474-1005.
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0: Hot 100.5, playing the biggest songs from the 80s, 90s, and 2000s. Spark and Dilly just asking you, what is a food that you feel is overrated? 204-474-1005.
1: Dan says risotto.
0: Very overrated.
1: I agree, Dan.
0: Yeah, I could just have rice.
1: I'd rather have rice, honestly.
0: I don't know what the difference is. Mm-hmm. I think it's just a different kind of rice.
1: Just more fun to say. Risotto.
0: Just an Italian rice. Right?
1: Jürgen said, my wife says pierogies.
0: That's crazy.
1: That's controversial.
0: That is very controversial.
1: Right here in Manitoba.
0: I'm not happy I even read that text. I am very not. Anything overrated pierogi? You just haven't had a good pierogi then.
1: Perhaps.
0: There's a lot of different things that you can stuff inside a pierogi.
1: Yes.
0: Right?
1: Mm-hmm.
0: If you don't like the normal ones.
1: Yeah, that's
0: just
1: true.
0: Just cheese or something like that.
1: Very true.
0: I love this text. And I've never been on board this at all. Kale.
1: Mm-hmm.
0: I've tried kale. I've given it a chance. I've had it in salads.
1: Chips.
0: Chips.
1: You tried everything.
0: Nothing.
1: You could bake it. Oh,
0: I know.
1: No.
0: Nothing.
1: It's not a chip.
0: No.
1: I'm sorry.
0: No.
1: It's just not.
0: And the salad that I have bought is just stinky. Like, it's just stale, it seems.
1: Kale is good for, like, if you were a rabbit. Right?
0: Yeah.
1: Like, a rabbit loves
0: but
1: kale.
0: But even a rabbit would be like, give me some nice iceberg. Now, that's
1: you
0: delicious.
1: Have, like, you gotta
0: iceberg
1: have
0: lettuce.
1: You gotta have rabbit teeth to get through the kale.
0: I know. It's
1: just
0: gross.
1: Like, it's like, I don't even know. It's gross. Yeah.
0: I do not agree with this charcuterie board.
1: Yeah.
0: Text.
1: Six kinds of meat, three crackers, and a grape, like a museum exhibit.
0: No.
1: And everybody stands around pretending
0: no,
1: like
0: that's,
1: they're enjoying it.
0: I love little picking it, and it's so much variety. It's like listening to hits of the 80s, 90s, 2000s, but for your mouth, right? I'm all on board that, though. I love it. I would eat charcuterie every single day.
1: It's so expensive. Maybe that's
0: the
1: why.
0: Problem. Well, you could... I call it... I do my own charcuterie,
1: mm-hmm.
0: where I just throw, like, some sliced cheese.
1: Oh. Some Kraft like, singles?
0: Yeah. Some like honey ham, sociables, like just whatever I have in the pantry.
1: Anything's right? A charcuterie board if you believe
0: you're right.
1: It.
0: And you put it on a cutting board? Wow, now it's fancy.
1: Make sure it's plastic, though.
0: Oh, yeah.
1: If you're
0: going
1: to serve Kraft singles, it better not be on one
0: but
1: of those
0: But you cut
1: fancy.
0: Them up so that you can put those on the sociables.
1: Oh, I see. Okay.
0: Or yeah. Tricks. Or not tricks. Triscuits. I could even put little tricks down there. Tricks are for kids.
1: Anything's welcome on the charcuterie board.
0: You can put
1: board.
0: Some cereal there. You can put
1: some little sweet in the corner. We got little tricks and a little bit of Lucky Charms.
0: Yes.
1: To end off the charcuterie board.
0: Exactly.
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0: Everybody loves Disney movies. You know these Disney movies from the 80s, 90s, and 2000s. Now, you gotta guess the Disney movie from a short sound clip. Take a listen.
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5: Nice going, Abu.
0: Oh, I didn't know what was going on until the very end. Oh, thank goodness you left that little part in. Because I wasn't feeling very smart. 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Now you know. 204-474-1005. Text us right now. 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
20: Good morning. Work is continuing on northbound Lagimodier from Sage Creek to Avenogimikina. You are losing your curb lane through that stretch. And there's some new lane closures starting up today on Pembina southbound from Adamar to Plaza Drive. Your curb lane will be down for construction. Tonight's Lotto Max jackpot offers more chances to win. 75 chances at $100,000 plus a $75 million jackpot and 12 max millions. That's your traffic on Hot 100.5. 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
0: It's very important because this is going to be like a playoff game.
1: Yeah, it will be.
0: It's that serious. Got a great day in store for October. High of 20 degrees right now, though. A little chilly as we start off. It is 5.
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1: You gotta guess the movie, the Disney movie from this short sound clip. Go ahead.
2: Hey, get your paws off. Why, you get away from here, you cursed filthy ape.
3: Nice going, Abu.
1: Okay, now check this out. This was 1992.
4: Mm-hmm.
1: What do you see on our text?
4: See a lot of people that recognize this one this morning.
1: And I think it was the very last name there that I heard, was it? Mm-hmm. I think that really kind of gave it away. Which I'm glad because I had no clue otherwise. So what's the answer?
4: If you said Aladdin this morning, Then you'd be correct.
1: Very good. Everybody very smart in the EMC this morning. Very good. 1992 was the original. Then in 94, they had a direct-to-video sequel. You know what that was called?
4: Return of Jafar.
1: Yes.
4: Yep.
1: Then in 1996, they also had another direct-to-video sequel called Aladdin and the
4: King of Thieves, right?
1: Yes. Yeah. 2007, they had another movie called More Than a Peacock Princess. Never heard of that one. That just follows Princess Jasmine.
4: Yes, that's right. There's lots of spin-offs. And they had the live-action one with Will Smith was the genie,
1: That was 2019.
4: There's been a lot of Aladdin over the years.
1: There's word that there might be an Aladdin sequel that's going to be live-action.
4: I believe that Return of Jafar, the second one, was the first direct-to-VHS that Disney ever did.
1: Oh, really?
4: Because they realized there was a market for, if you were going to make sequels,
1: but
4: people
1: not
4: would just buy the VHS. They don't have to go to the theater.
1: Right, and it's for kids.
4: And it made a massive amount of money, and they were right.
1: Yeah. Yeah, there's a lot of Aladdin crossovers and movies, and even in the Descendants. Jafar appears in the first film, so does his son. So it's a huge franchise.
4: Absolutely.
1: And they're going to continue with that, most likely.
4: And Aladdin's pants based off of MC Hammer's.
1: Yeah, isn't that cool?
4: And his face based off of Tom Cruise.
1: Tom Cruise!
4: Look how many Aladdin facts we've collected over the years.
1: Wow! Okay, coming up here, we got What's Trending in Winnipeg. Also, remember, at 7 o'clock this morning, another name with Mark and Dilly's Wish List. We've only got about a week left because we're going to give away the grand prize, the last wish, next week sometime. We don't know what that wish is going to be, but we know that it's going to be worth over $10,000.
4: Oh, yeah.
1: It's Honeymoon Suite, back from the 80s. Hot 100.5. Good morning.

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2: That's right.
1: All right. You can click live, listen live. You can also go to iHeartRadio apps.
2: Yep.
1: Right? Find us on there. It's actually interesting because sometimes we'll get texts from people around the world.
2: Yeah.
1: Because they stumbled on hits of the 80s, 90s, 2000s.
2: They like the music, and then they realize...
1: Hey, I'm from North Carolina.
2: Yeah, we've had people from Brazil.
1: We've had people from Germany.
2: New York.
1: Yeah, Germany,
2: like all over, so it's neat.
1: It's cool. So, Radio Player Canada, of course, you can find that online. You can find that on an app, all that kind of stuff. So, you can listen wherever you go. At work, in the car, or on the go.
2: Oh, yeah.
1: That was from an email we got this morning. At work, in the car, or on the go. Okay, Dilly, let's talk about the Bomber game on Saturday because I don't think people understand how important it is.
2: Yeah, it's a big one. Like, I mean, everyone's a big one at this point, but
1: it's really, really big, though.
2: Yeah.
1: If they were sitting second place, it wouldn't be such a big deal.
2: No.
1: They're last place right now in the West.
2: Yep.
1: We're not even getting a crossover right now. Yep. Calgary is.
2: Right. And that's who they're playing.
1: Yes. So we have to beat Calgary.
2: Yeah.
1: Just to keep going. Right?
2: Yep.
1: Then it's Edmonton, then it's BC. And then these are all very important. But the first game that's more important than any right now is Calgary because we are kind of fighting it out with them.
2: Over 30,000. I'm having a look here at the tickets. There's not many left. So there's
1: over 30,000 so far.
2: One great thing is that they have the Bomber fans behind them, which is huge.
1: I know, it's
2: to be
1: help.
2: At home. It helps tremendously. So.
1: And it's the last game of the regular season.
2: Yep.
1: And it's beautiful this week.
2: Yep.
1: Right? And they have this really cool Thanksgiving pack because it's a Thanksgiving long weekend, right? Mm-hmm. They've got a $99 package right now that you get a ticket, a starter hoodie, like the brand starter.
2: Yep.
1: And a toque. Like a Bomber hoodie and a Bomber toque
2: and
1: the game.
2: Yeah.
1: All for $99.
2: Like, that's value.
1: That hoodie alone is worth $99.
2: Yeah, exactly.
1: Right?
2: Yep.
1: So check that out and go to bluebombers.com. And what else, Dilly? One more thing.
2: People are so sick of online dating and apps that they have moved towards LinkedIn, and this is becoming more popular now. More people are hooking up and finding romantic partners through LinkedIn. Over 45% of workers surveyed said they have sent or answered a LinkedIn message with romantic intentions.
1: Whoa!
2: Over 70% of people consider LinkedIn profile information more trustworthy than dating bios because you don't lie on LinkedIn because you try to get jobs with
1: and
2: it.
1: And it's supposed to be like a resume.
2: So this is how bad it's got out there, is people have moved to a work networking app to find love. And that's okay.
1: I think it's a good idea because they know exactly what they do for a living.
2: That's also true. You get that right out of the way.
1: Yeah. Yep. Oh, my.
2: Hey, my.
1: Lawyer. Hello. There you go. Now you know that's what's trending in Winnipeg.
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0: 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Traffic.
8: Good morning. We're continuing on northbound Lagimodier from Eastman to Firmer. You're down a median lane for construction. And we're continuing over on Roblin westbound from Lynbrook to Elmhurst. You're down a curb lane for construction there. 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
2: Let's give you some fun facts for your work day. Okay, Dilly?
3: You could once order dynamite through the Sears catalog.
2: Whoa.
3: 1902.
2: Whoa.
3: Somebody found an edition where they advertised dynamite as a tool for removing tree stumps.
2: Oh, yeah.
3: Claiming it

0: describes its body length.
1: That's crazy. Right?
0: That's like if a human almost clearing the height of a standard basketball hoop rim.
1: Wow.
0: So that's like jumping.
1: Yeah.
0: And your feet are at the rim.
1: Yeah.
0: Not just touching it.
1: That's crazy.
0: Right? Or jumping over a couch from a standing position. So they do have some good vert.
1: Wow. Do they ever?
0: Yeah, they do. Take that to the bank.
1: Voiceovers in movie trailers became rare in 2008, if you ever noticed that, because the man who did more than 5,000 voiceovers, Don LaFontaine, passed away in 2008.
2: In a world that's powered by violence, in a world without gas, in a world of wealth and privilege, in a world filled with violence.
0: He was great.
1: Oh, so good. But they kind of moved away from that because nobody else replaced Don, and he had that unique kind of spin. In a world without gas?
0: Well,
1: sold. What's this movie all about?
0: I'll go there. And now a lot of the voices are more, you know, they're not as like that deep voice that was big in the 90s.
1: Yeah, exactly. Right?
0: Or like even radio voices used to be like, hey, everybody getting there. Where now everybody is more normal. Like it's just, you hear people doing trailer that are actors.
1: Yeah, exactly.
0: Right? Not voiceovers.
1: That's right.
0: Right? So
1: take that to the bank.
0: Thank you.
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1: We don't have much time. We're going to give away the grand prize next week.
2: 24 wishes left.
1: That's it? 24?
2: By the end of today, that'll only be 20.
1: Oh, my goodness. This is wrapping up.
2: Oh, yeah. That's going quick.
1: Okay, so that means if you haven't registered, you still can. Mm-hmm. All right. Hot105FM.com. You can still listen for your name at 7, 9, 1, and 4. And you should also listen to those times just in case there is a steal.
2: Sure.
1: Just in case someone doesn't call us back within 10 minutes of 5 seconds. But we're hoping that this person does.
2: Angela Stranger, we're looking for you.
1: 204-474-1005. The timer for 10 minutes and 5 seconds starts now.
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1: Good morning. It is Tuesday, October 6th, school day 2. Thanks for listening to Mark and Dilly. And just one more time, Dilly, what is that name?
2: Angela Stranger.
1: All right.
2: For the wish list.
1: If you know Angela, make sure that she calls us.
2: Come on now.
1: Right now. Serious assault in Osborne Village on Monday sent two men to hospital, one in critical condition, the other in stable condition, and then two other men have been arrested. And the Manitoba government is proposing new rules that would let cannabis stores remove the window covering so you know you walk by or you see that you can't see inside.
2: Yeah.
1: Because it's mandated right. That they have to not be able to. They're thinking about taking those out.
2: Okay.
1: Right? But there are concerns that that is putting the staff that work at the cannabis stores at risk. So we'll see how that goes. Now, in sports.
2: Oh, yeah. Jets pick up a big road win last night in Pittsburgh, beating them 3-2. In the Major League playoffs, White Sox beat the Guardians to take a 2-0 series lead, and the Rays beat the Yankees to take a 2-0 series lead. Game 3 for the Dodgers and Braves at 5. Brewers and Padres, game 3 for them at 8:30. And Monday Night Football, the Falcons beat the Saints 45-24. 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Let's take a look at weather.
1: We have a great day in store. High Ooh. Of 20 degrees. By the way, looking ahead to that Bomber game on yep. Saturday,
2: mm-hmm.
1: that is also going to be 20 degrees.
2: That is lovely.
1: I love this
2: fall. That is lovely.
1: Is it ever nice? Going to see yes. sunshine as well. Right now, though, a little bit cool, +5.
2: And that's your morning headlines.
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1: Good morning. This is Angela Stranger.
2: It's Angela! Well, you know, this is very exciting because there are only 24 wishes left. And right now, you get to delete one of them because you're in the grand prize for the last one.
1: Ooh, right on.
2: So,
3: what are you feeling?
1: I forget what number that was. I wanted the cleaning. Is the cleaning one still on the list?
2: Yep. It is, actually, I think.
3: Year of house cleaning is number 58.
2: Number 58.
3: That's like...
2: Is it still there?
3: Yeah.
2: You want to get rid of Mark and Dilly, clean your house?
1: Yep.
2: That's probably a good idea because we're not very good at it.
1: Yeah.
3: No, we're not.
2: She just goes, yep.
3: We don't dust the blinds. Okay? We don't wipe behind the toilet. That's not...
2: We don't do a lot.
3: I don't...
2: We just kind of chat.
3: Yeah.
2: We're just there having coffee.
1: I don't need anybody to clean my house. I do it myself.
3: There you go. See, there you go.
2: Well, you don't need us to do it because it's not going to be clean. It'll be actually more dirty because we have some cake. We have some Sanka.
3: They left dishes in the sink.
2: Yeah. A year of house cleaning. She gone. Angela, we could be calling you back next week.
1: Awesome. Hopefully I get a call back next week.
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1: If I get the question wrong, I get shocked with a Pet Trainer 2000 dog collar. If I get the question right, though, with your help, then Dilly gets shocked.
2: About 10,000 people are injured each year playing this. What is it?
1: Pickleball. We're all old now, and it's easy to throw out a hip, sprain an ankle.
2: Yeah.
1: Could be that. 10,000 people are injured. Could be anything, really. Volleyball.
2: Sure. You know they're playing something.
1: Hockey. So. Don't tell me it's Crokinole.
2: Higher for hockey, that's for
1: yeah,
2: sure.
1: Yeah, maybe.
2: Yeah. Crokinole.
1: Like my finger? Ow. Ow, my finger. I just sprained my index.
2: Can you just have a look at it?
1: What happened?
2: I was going for the final hit of the round, and I overextended my knuckle.
1: Curling can be dangerous.
2: Yes, it can.
1: Slipping and sliding.
2: Mm-hmm.
1: Slip sliding away. I have no idea here. 204-474-1005. Please help me out here because it could be anything. What do you see?
2: Chess.
1: Chess.
2: Oh, my shoulder.
1: Well, they do have a sport, and this is 100% true. It's called chess boxing.
2: Yeah.
1: Have you seen it?
2: Yes, and you can get injured in that one for sure.
1: Yeah. That boxers will have a round, and then they have a round. They sit down, and they bring the table, and then they play chess for a round, and then it's a thing. It seriously is a thing.
2: It's ridiculous.
1: Yeah. It is ridiculous. Twister.
2: Yeah.
1: Oh, Dave, that's a good guess.
2: At this age, Twister is not a good party game.
1: No,
2: when you were in 20s, that was okay. You could bend.
1: Exactly. Now it hurts.
2: Bring out Twister at the next function you're at and see what people say. Are you kidding me?
1: I gotta pull a hammy.
2: You know I have a pinched nerve.
1: Oh, my back would just hate it. Jen says Twister too. Maybe it is. We got a couple of going with Twister.
2: Is Twister even still a thing? I don't remember the last time I saw somebody play Twister or suggest Twister.
1: I think you can still buy it, though.
2: You can definitely still buy it.
1: Chantel says Twister. Huh. Maybe that's the answer. Okay. James says Monopoly. Well, when fights break out, probably. Yeah. All right. Give us the question one more time.
2: About 10,000 people are injured each year playing this. What is it?
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17: 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Traffic.
18: Good morning. Watching out for work on Pembina southbound from Adamarta Plaza Drive. You're down a curb lane for construction. And work also continuing on Abenoji Mikina from Pembina to St. Mary's. Watching out for a slight westbound slowdown. 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That's your traffic on Hot 100.5. 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
1: 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Kind of like today, sunshine 20 for a high right now. It is a cool start, +4.
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1: If I get the question wrong, then everyone's disappointed because then I have to sing and get shocked. Nobody wants that. Everybody talks about how great Dilly's a singer. They want him to lose. And if we work together, get the question right, then that's exactly what's going to happen.
2: About 10,000 people are injured each year playing this. What are they playing?
1: Okay, I see pickleball a lot. I might go with that one. Pamela says the Wii. That could be it. As you're doing all this motion, you might throw the controller off your wrist.
2: True. Yeah, video games now are a lot more interactive. Yeah. There's some that require you to move. That's definitely a thing.
1: More people are saying Twister. Some people are saying bowling.
2: Yeah, that's which, listen.
1: It's true.
2: Again, some of these with age. Like if you haven't bowled in a while, you're using muscles you don't normally use.
1: Well, especially if you're playing 10 pin.
2: Oh, and you're hawking that ball, right?
1: Oh, like my back.
2: Yeah. There's the old high school injury. Old football injury.
1: Oh, it's coming back.
2: It's back again.
1: Well, Christine says football. Pickleball is probably the answer, says Stu. Someone said tiddlywinks. I don't know what kind of tiddlywinks. It was like razor blades on there, because that's crazy.
2: Stepping on the tiddlywinks, perhaps?
1: Tiddlywinks, tiddlywinks.
2: Oh, that's fun to say. I haven't thought about tiddlywinks in 20 years.
1: Oh, I bet. Hide and seek. That's a good one. I'm going to go with pickleball. Should I go with pickleball? The Wii really stands out.
2: You might want to update that to the Nintendo Switch.
1: Oh, the Switch?
2: Yeah.
1: I am so flabbergasted right now. I'm going to go with... I'm going to go with video games then. It's going to be... Okay, hold on here. Pickleball or video games? Because I feel like some people... Well, no. Video games, that's a dumb answer. That's dumb. I'm not going to say that one. I'm going to say pickleball, or I'm going to say... Harold says video games for sure. I'm sorry here. I'm just second guessing everything I've done.
2: Well,
1: in
2: there's
1: my
2: a
1: life.
2: Lot of there's also a lot of answers and a lot of things you can injure yourself. And again, it's only 10,000 people, right? It's
1: could be walking and text. Okay, I'm gonna go. I see pickleball the most, and I see Twister a lot. And no one's playing Twister. You know what? I'm going to say VR. That's it.
2: VR?
1: Yeah, because people are saying video games, but more, not Wii, but VR games.
2: Okay.
1: Like where you virtual reality.
2: 10,000 people? Are you going to flip?
1: I flip it.
2: Oh, yeah, you're flipping. I forgot about the coin.
1: Okay. Got it. Okay, VR.
2: VR?
1: Yeah.
2: 10,000 people are injured each year playing this, you say, virtual reality
1: I think
2: games.
1: There's enough kids that will play it, and then all of a sudden you got mom trying it out for the first time.
2: True.
1: Ah, damn. Don't tell me it's... don't tell me it's pickleball.
2: It's pickleball.
1: Ah, come on. I would think that... Because what I was second guessing is that more and more people are playing pickleball, so it would be more people.
2: Yeah.
1: 10,000 people in the world is not a lot of people when you're playing pickleball.
2: Mm-hmm.
1: When now it should be 50,000.
2: Pickleball is a much lighter activity compared to tennis, right? You're not moving as much. So,
1: pickleball?
2: Is injuries. I'm just saying.
1: I'm moving.
2: I'm just saying compared to tennis, basketball, all these more intense sports, right?
1: Hey, pickleball gets pretty intense.
2: I'm just saying.
1: Slips,
2: trips, you know.
1: I like to play now.
2: Yeah.
1: And I am a natural.
2: Yeah.
1: My swing is perfect.
2: I bet.
1: But you have to stop and start.
2: Yeah.
1: And that's where you hurt your ankles.
2: Sure.
1: And then my Achilles heel's hurting.
2: Then you're in trouble.
1: I thought that would be more. Just because I'm assuming it's the world that we're talking about here. Okay. Fine. Well, no one's going to be happy about this, Dilly. No one's going to be happy about this.
2: I'm happy.
1: I'm putting on the Pet Trainer 2000 dog collar. Here we go. This is going to be a different version of what you're used to, but I like to mix it up a little bit.

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1: All I breathe in your light. 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

0: 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Oh. Stop it. Right during the pause.
1: What the? Dilly's gotta go.
2: What the?
1: He's crying right now.
2: What is the salty discharge?
1: Coming up, we're gonna hear the Black Eyed Peas, but first there's a lot of miles.
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0: Stay for love or say we're through. What would you do?
1: What would you do?
2: Hot 100.5. Dilly's going to read you the relationship scenario, and then you got to let us know what you think. Should this couple break up or should they make up? Go ahead.
0: My girlfriend's family's never really liked me. I always assumed they thought I wasn't good enough for her because I didn't come from as much money as they did.
2: Yeah.
0: A couple months ago, her mom asked me privately. I thought she wanted to talk about, who knows, her upcoming birthday or something. Yeah. Instead, she offered me money. $5,000 to break up with her daughter.
2: Ooh.
0: I laughed. I thought she was joking. She wasn't. She's like, you're wasting my daughter's 20s because, you know, you're not the right person for her.
2: Right.
0: And if you need more money to disappear, that can happen.
2: It's like a movie.
0: We've never had a scenario like this before. I didn't tell my girlfriend immediately. I didn't want to create a war between her and her family. Eventually, I could not keep this to myself any longer.
2: You got
0: to
2: tell her.
0: She was furious at her mother.
2: Yeah.
0: So confronts her. Now the whole family's fighting.
2: Oh,
0: her mom says I manipulated the situation by telling her. Uh-huh. My girlfriend says she's considering cutting her family off completely after hearing this.
2: Yeah.
0: Now I feel guilty.
2: Yeah.
0: I never wanted to come between her and her parents, but I'm also wondering whether this relationship can survive when, you know, clearly they're literally trying to pay me to leave.
2: I know.
0: Make up or break up.
2: I think, you know what? Love is love. Love conquers all, Dilly.
0: Yeah, I mean, from the couple's point of view and the way that the mom's behaving here, I say just break up with the family and make up and try and work this out.
2: I think you can do both. I think you can make up. Like, there's nothing wrong with the relationship right now. It's the in-laws.
0: I don't know. Can you come back from your in-law paying you to leave?
2: Yes.
0: I don't know about that.
2: I've seen it in movies, and it could be in real life.
0: It's not a movie.
2: Yes, it can be.
0: It is not a movie.
2: Sometimes what happens, though, Dilly, is that when you have a couple and a relationship and their common goal is to, you know, fight someone else, mm-hmm. like the mom in this situation, they become closer.
0: Right.
2: Right.
0: Yeah.
2: And because they have a common goal, it's like, yeah, you know what? We'll show you.
0: Mm-hmm.
2: We'll show you that we are going to make it.
0: Right.
2: Right. And guess what? Money doesn't help love. Money doesn't add to love. Love is love. Love is free.
0: Love don't cost a thing.
2: Love don't cost a thing. Exactly.
0: J-Lo said it.
2: She knew it.
0: Yeah.
2: All right. What do you think here? We've got the live poll open right now at 204-474-1005. Text either make up or break up. We've got the results coming up in moments. Also, we are playing songs of the 80s, 90s, and 2000s. We're going to head back to the early 80s with a great song from the Police.
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4: 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Traffic.
11: Hey, good morning. Looks like work continues on northbound Lagimodier from East Mint to Firmer. You're down a median lane until the 9th. Work also continuing on Portage from Aldine to Harcourt, down to 2 lanes for water work. And over on Abenoji-Mikina from Pembina to St. Mary's, watch out for construction impacting both directions. Tonight's Lotto Max jackpot offers more chances to win. 75 chances at $100,000 plus a $75 million jackpot and 12 Max Millions. 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

0: on 100.5 with Police, and every little thing she does is magic. If we play the hits of the 80s, 90s, 2000s, and solve relationship problems with Mark and Lily's makeup or breakup. Today's scenario, girlfriend's mom offered the boyfriend $5,000 to get lost. And now there's a bit of a rift in the family. 204-474-1005.
1: Appreciate when anybody can bring personal experience into these.
0: Ooh, really?
1: And Amanda said, makeup, screw the family. My husband's family went around telling their family they were going to break us up. 15 years together, whoa, 10 years married, 6 years with them cut off.
0: Ooh.
1: Best decision we ever made. So wow, there you go.
0: See? Good.
1: It does happen. Jen says, makeup and boo on the family. B says, breakup because the family will always be involved. And that's trouble brewing.
0: Yeah, Katie, that is trouble.
1: Katie says, if she is considering breaking ties with her own family over this, stay together. She seems committed to you. Yeah. She seems like she wants to be with you over her family.
0: It's a good thing.
1: And I always appreciate when we have, you know, a couple listening, because Christina texted, said, make up, dump the family. But her husband says, take the money, break up for 6 months, but then get back together afterwards.
0: 6 months? Break up for 1 week?
1: They're not together anymore.
0: Don't actually break up. You don't even have to break up. Just take the money.
1: And Crystal said, I say makeup, money isn't everything. If the relationship is this good, why walk away from it? See, don't let the family get involved.
0: This is nice. Yep. This feels good.
1: Yep.
0: See, this is like a Hallmark movie with a happy ending. Because guess what? 87% say it's a makeup.
1: Oh, yeah.
0: Feels good.
1: Take that money and go on a vacation.
0: Yes! Exactly.
1: You deserve it.
0: Steal it. Thanks, Mom. We're going to Mexico.
2: We belong together.
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2: Good morning. It is Tuesday, October 6th, school day 2. Thanks for listening to Mark and Dilly. A serious assault in Winnipeg's Osborne Village on Monday sent two men to hospital, one in critical condition and the other in stable condition. The police service did catch the other guys and arrested them that were involved. The Manitoba government is proposing new rules that would let cannabis stores remove the window coverings that block the view of the shops from the street. There are concerns they could be putting staff at risk. And a woman in Australia is going viral for sharing a clip of her wedding ceremony. Her groom forgot her name, Dilly. And accidentally referred to her using her sister's name. In the video, she immediately corrects him, but they laugh it off. But in the caption, she says, still not over being called my sister's name at the altar. I'd like to know what happened the night before the wedding.
3: It's quite the Freudian slip.
2: Is it ever? Now in sports.
3: Oh, yeah. Jets pick up 2 points on the road yesterday, beating the Penguins 3-2 in the Major League playoffs. White Sox beat the Guardians to take a 2-0 series lead. Rays beat the Yankees to take a 2-0 series lead. At 5 o'clock, game 3 for Dodgers and Braves. And at 8:30, it's the Brewers and Padres game 3. And in Monday Night Football, Falcons beat the Saints 45-24. 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
2: Great day today. Sunshine, 20 for a high. Right now, though, it's a little chilly as we get to school. It is clear and 4 degrees.
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1: What?
0: We have an event announcement. Dun, dun, dun! And this is perfect because there are kids going to school right now. Mm-hmm. And one thing I know is that when I used to take my kids to this, it was awesome. You know what I'm talking about?
1: What are you talking about?
0: Monster trucks are coming back.
1: Oh, yeah.
0: Oh, that's good. February 6th and 7th. It's at Canada Life Center, of course. They've got monster trucks. They got motocross. They got mini monsters. That's new. Mm-hmm. And with every ticket you buy, you get a free pre-show pit party.
1: Awesome.
0: I never got a pit party.
1: How fun.
0: I never got a pit party when I went there.
1: No pit party?
0: Yeah, I'm going to the pit party.
1: It's their 40th anniversary tour.
0: Oh, that's why.
1: Spectacular. Yeah, so they're adding some extra incentives.
0: That sounds awesome. Okay, so that's always super fun. It's always super fun to take the kids. And now you can get tickets by going to Ticketmaster.ca, okay? They go on sale October 9th. When is that? Friday. Yeah, okay, so they go on Friday. We will beat the box office, though, right now. 204-474-1005. We're going to play a nice little easy one-off game, okay? Because what we're going to do tomorrow and for the rest of the week is give these away during the Shockingly Hard Question.
1: Yeah.
0: And that comes up just after 7 o'clock. So, but for now, we want to announce it. We want to just give you some Beat the Box Office. Very easy one-off game, but you have to call the Furniture Villa request line. We're going to do this on the phone. It's going to be nice and easy. So do it for the kids that you know. Do it for the grandkids or aunts and uncles or whatever it might be. And then we're not going to tell you what the question is right now, but it's very, very easy. Right?
1: Okay.
0: It's very easy. We just want to give these away. So we're going to give you two tickets. Pre-sale starts tomorrow morning, too. We actually have a code. We'll talk about that tomorrow. All right?
1: All right.
0: In the meantime, though, here are the Killers.
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0: on 100.5, just announcing the Ram Motorsport Spectacular 40th Anniversary Tour coming up February 6th and 7th. Canada Live Center presale starts tomorrow. We will give you a code if you want to get a presale, and general on sale goes on Friday. And remember, every ticket you get a pit party. So I'm all for that.
1: That's fun.
0: So what we're going to do here is we're going to give away a four-pack this morning, and then for the rest of the week, be listening after 7 a.m. for the Shockingly Hard Question. We're going to add it on to that. So what we're going to do here is just do a little fun game. All we have to do is just get some people on the Furniture Villa request line.
1: Good morning, Mark and Dilly.
2: Hi.
0: Hi, who's this?
2: Liza.
0: Liza, I want to just ask you a very simple question. Can you spell your name?
2: L-I-Z-A.
0: Oh, Liza, that's not correct. I'm sorry. I'm sorry.
2: Okay.
0: Next.
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0: Hi, who's this?
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0: Courtney, can you spell your name?
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0: No, I'm sorry. No, I'm not. That is incorrect. I thought this was going to be a much easier game, but it obviously is not. Courtney, I want you to try back again, though, okay? We still love you. You'll figure out the trick here coming up.
1: Morning, Mark and Dilly.
4: Hi.
0: Hi, who's this?
4: It's Cece.
0: Okay, can you spell your name?
4: Yes.
0: Go ahead.
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0: Yeah! There it is! You did it! 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
15: 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Traffic.
16: We've got a few things now going on. Starting on Main Street, southbound at Inkster, we've got a crash with crews on scene. And a stalled vehicle westbound Chief Tegwis Trail at Main Median Lane blocked. 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

0: Hot 100.5 hits of the 80s, 90s, 2000s. Good morning. I am Mark. That is Dilly. It is Tuesday. It is going to be a beautiful day, too. High of 20 degrees?
1: Ooh.
0: Are you kidding me? On October 6th?
1: Yeah.
0: I'll take that.
1: Welcome.
0: I'll take that. Mm-hmm. Now, coming up, we are going to be talking about the Bomber game because they have this really awesome little Thanksgiving package that they're selling. Right?
1: Wicked deal.
0: Like, you get, we'll talk about it. You get a ticket, but then you get some other stuff, right?
1: And we love a deal.
0: Everybody loves a deal.
1: You got to share the deal. Right? When you see a deal, you share it naturally.
0: Of course.
1: That is part of, you know, being a Manitoban.
0: And we'll talk more about that here coming up on What's Trending. But looking ahead, and just talking about the nice days right now.
1: Yeah.
0: Looking ahead, we have a high of 20 degrees on Saturday. Now, I know it's a few days away, but we want to cross our fingers.
1: Yeah.
0: Because that's the Bomber day. Like, that's the Bomber game.
1: Mm-hmm.
0: And it's the last regular season game of the year, right? And it's going to be like a playoff atmosphere because we have to beat Calgary. If we don't beat Calgary, then things are going to get real, real tough.
1: Yeah.
0: For the playoffs.
1: It's that perfect time of year, though, where you can put on a sweater or a hoodie and then pop your jersey on over top.
0: Yes. Exactly.
1: And if it gets too hot, take the hoodie off.
0: I know. What I'm going to do is I'm going to wear the hoodie that I got for the Truth and Reconciliation game. You know, it's got the blanket logo on it, right?
1: Mm-hmm.
0: And the ones that they were wearing, anyone can buy them. Like, I just got mine from the Bomber store, right? Because I can wear a long sleeve shirt underneath, and then I've got the blue Bomber hoodie.
1: Perfect.
0: Which is nice and easy.
1: Perfect.
0: Maybe a cowboy hat. Just for
1: Why
0: fun.
1: Not?
0: Just because it's Calgary.
1: Why not?
0: Right? Anyway, so it's going to be good. We're going to keep our eye on that. But stick around because we're going to talk more about that Bomber game. But don't forget, we've got the 90s at 9 coming up here in about a half an hour. And we're going to give you a little taste of what you would hear on the 90s. Guess what you would hear?
1: Savage Garden.
0: From the 90s.
1: From the 90s, yeah.
0: I want you. It's Hot 100.5. Anytime.

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2: Nice.
1: So we've got some exciting news because there are many ways that you can now listen. 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
2: 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So just more ways to listen, you know?
1: So there's an app for a radio player if you want.
2: Yes, there is.
1: Or you can just go to their website and stuff like that. And don't forget, you know what else you can listen to? Just the good old-fashioned radio.
2: Yep.
1: Right in that car. Guess
2: That's
1: what
2: right.
1: cars still have?
2: Radios.
1: Yeah.
2: Yep.
1: Exactly.
2: There's just so many ways to listen.
1: Sounds good on the radio, too.
2: Mm-hmm.
1: It's compressed. Audio is compressed. Sounds cool. Okay, so yeah, there's lots of ways that you can listen to Mark and Dilly in the morning. Plus, don't forget that if you always miss us, you can get down that that podcast, too.
2: Yep.
1: You can download that and play it in your car.
2: That's true.
1: Right?
2: Mm-hmm.
1: And how do people find the podcast?
2: Just search Mark and Dilly in the morning. Wherever you get your podcast.
1: Thank you. I need that.
2: Yeah.
1: Okay, this Saturday, 6 p.m. is the game. It is the Bombers and the Calgary Stampeders. And I can't stress enough how important this game is.
2: Mm-hmm.
1: Because the Bombers have to beat Calgary. Okay?
2: Yeah.
1: Because we're fighting with Calgary for kind of the last spot right now in the playoffs.
2: Yeah.
1: Right? So, it's going to be Thanksgiving Day, or rather, sorry, Thanksgiving weekend. So, they have a Thanksgiving promo going on. Tell me more about that.
2: So, for $99, you can get a starter Winnipeg Blue Bombers hoodie, like the brand starter. You get a starter toque, and you get a ticket to the game.
1: That's pretty good for $99.
2: $99. Wow. That's value that's, right there.
1: That is sweet.
2: By the way, if anybody's looking for that, you do have to, like, there's a special link for the Thanksgiving package. If you're interested in this deal, just text us and we'll send it your way.
1: Okay. Right now, Calgary is at 16 points.
2: Yeah.
1: We're at 14. So we have to win so that we can tie.
2: Yeah.
1: And then the Riders are 16 and we have a tiebreaker with the Riders. It's going to get really complicated, and the best thing to do is just win.
2: Yeah.
1: Because if we don't win, and then the Stampeders go up to 18, then they're tied with BC, who's second place. It's very tight.
2: Yeah.
1: Let's just say it's very tight.
2: Limited tickets left, too, if you want to go to the game, bluebombers.com, because it's almost sold out.
1: And this is the last regular season game.
2: Mm-hmm.
1: So if we do make the playoffs and do a crossover, we're not going to see
2: That's right. Yeah.
1: a playoff game again.
2: Yeah.
1: Right? So this is the last time to go see it. And Dilly, tell me more about what singles that want to mingle are doing.
2: They are tired of Tinder. They are tired of Bumble.
1: Yeah.
2: They are tired of plenty of fish. I don't know.
1: Is
2: what's
1: that still a thing?
2: I don't know.
1: POF?
2: But, people have moved towards LinkedIn to find dates.
1: Ooh,
2: more and
1: LinkedIn.
2: More people are actually finding love through LinkedIn. 45% of people that are in the workforce say they have sent or answered a LinkedIn message with romantic intentions.
1: Oh, nice.
2: Over 25% said they have started a relationship through LinkedIn.
1: Wow.
2: These are high numbers.
1: Yeah, there is.
2: And then 70% of people say that LinkedIn profile information is more trustworthy than anything you'd see on Tinder, for example.
1: I agree with that because it's kind of like a resume, right? So
2: it is. LinkedIn is for, networking
1: it's
2: or
1: professional
2: trying to get,
1: networking.
2: So you don't lie on your LinkedIn because you won't get hired.
1: Yeah.
2: So there
1: and,
2: you go.
1: And sometimes you have your picture up there, right? So
2: LinkedIn's loving it, by the way.
1: Oh, they are. They might as well go with it.
2: Go with it. Start a dating portion of LinkedIn.
1: And then you can find out what people do in their jobs, too. Like, no one's lying,
2: if
1: right?
2: If I'm in the head office of LinkedIn.
1: Yeah.
2: I'm pushing to get some dating.
1: Get a dating
2: like profile. A little, why not?
1: A dating button.
2: What a great idea.
1: You want to date me?
2: LinkedIn dating.
1: Yeah. Might as well.
2: Yeah.
1: Use everything you can.
2: Sure.
1: I like it.
2: Yeah.
1: There you go. Now you know that's what's trending in Winnipeg.
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0: 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Traffic.
18: Good morning. We've got a crash over on Main Street southbound at Inkster and reports that the traffic signals are out at that intersection as well, so treating it as a four-way stop. Stall westbound on Chief Pegwas Trail at Main Street in your median lane and getting reports that the lights are flashing on Bison near Barnes as well. Advance voting is open. 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A message from the City of Winnipeg. That's your traffic on Hot 100.5. 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
2: For your Blue Bombers, the tailgate, the Rum Hut. Blue Bombers play the Stampeders this Saturday, October 10th. Limited tickets left. Get them while they're still there. BlueBombers.com.
1: Yeah, while they're hot.
2: That's right.
1: Okay, we got a hot day for October because we have a high around 20 degrees. Going to be some sunshine as well, so that's going to be good news. Right now, a little bit cool, but not too bad outside. It is 6 degrees.
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0: on 100.5, there is Glass Tiger. Now, don't forget, they are going to be in town with Air Supply.
1: That's right.
0: Right? And that is coming up February 28th, 2027, of course, at Canada Life Center. So that's going to be fun.
1: Right now.
0: 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Do you know what base jumping is, Dilly? I know you would never do it.
1: I tend to stay away from those type of videos or those. Base jumping is the...
0: It's an activity of jumping from fixed objects.
1: Oh, right, right.
0: Using a parachute.
1: Yes. So you jump like off of like an apartment building or something. Or like I see those videos sometimes where they're in the giant condos.
0: So it's, they jump in parachute. It's something that's not moving like an airplane.
1: Right.
0: Something that's
1: skydiving.
0: Fixed. That's skydiving. Yeah.
1: Base jumping. Okay.
0: So, I have my Factor Crap desk calendar. I know you're getting all anxiety-filled right now. But listen to this. Okay. Base jumping is an acronym for the four things that people can jump from. Buildings, antennas, spans, and earth. So, B-A-S-E, base jumping. Is that fact or crap? True or false?
1: It sounds real, but also... Sounds like it's just too convenient to be real. I'm going to go with crap.
0: The correct answer is a fact.
1: It's a fact. I didn't know that.
0: B is bridges, or sorry, buildings.
1: Okay.
0: Okay.
1: Which
0: so like you said, like a big condo or whatever.
1: Yeah.
0: Antennas.
1: That's terrifying.
0: So people can climb all the way up an antenna, like in that movie.
1: Yes.
0: Whatever that one, that scary one was called.
1: Fall.
0: Fall, yeah. Spans are bridges.
1: Okay.
0: Okay, so people can jump off bridges and then they have their parachute. And earth means like a cliff.
1: Sure.
0: So those are actually four recognized categories of people who base jump.
1: I've learned something
0: Isn't
1: new.
0: Isn't that cool?
1: Yeah.
0: So I know you'll never actually base jump in your life, but now you can talk to people about it.
1: At least.
0: Oh, yeah. I know all about base jumping.
1: I'm all about that base.
0: Dilly can't even go to the top of the Forks Tower.
1: Yeah.
0: That's too high for him.
1: Yeah.
0: He gets very... mm-hmm. You're going. And I got to grab him, and I got to rip him, I got to pull him to the edge, and then he does everything I say. Give me $10.
1: Okay.
0: Okay, coming up, we got the Naughties at 9. Also, 9 o'clock is another name with Mark and Dilly's wish list. Oh, it's going to get exciting.

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1: It's so very exciting right now because it is getting down to the wire and pretty much all the wishes left are really awesome.
2: 23 to go and the decision now just gets so difficult.
1: Dilly, I'm doing some calculations on my calculator.
2: Look at you.
1: Because I can't do it in my head.
2: Yeah.
1: And by the end of today, we'll be at 20, right?
2: Yes.
1: So then for 3 days now, Wednesday, Thursday, Friday, there's four, right? Four occasions where we eliminate wishes.
2: Yeah.
1: So that's 12.
2: Yeah.
1: So what's 20 minus 12? Well, let me look at my calculator.
2: What's your calculator say?
1: 8.
2: There you go.
1: So then there's 4 on Monday. And by Tuesday,
2: we'll know.
1: 1 week from today, we're going to know what that last wish is.
2: Yep.
1: And then, oh my goodness. So essentially, 1 week left starting today.
2: Woo!
1: Who's our name?
2: If your name is Carly Picard, we would like to speak to you, please.
1: All right, you have 10 minutes and 5 seconds to give us a call at 204-474-1005. And the timer starts now.
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1: This is Carly Picard?
2: Yeah.
1: Carly. Yay! You are entered into the grand prize, which I found out I was wrong, Dilly.
3: Yeah.
1: Because I forgot that we have Monday off.
3: Oh, right.
1: For Thanksgiving.
3: Right.
1: That means we will be down on Wednesday. We'll find out that last wish. Carly, guess what? You are in the grand prize for that last wish, which we find out next week.
2: Okay, that's good.
1: But what does she have to do right
3: Carly,
1: now?
3: Carly, now you must eliminate one of the remaining 23 wishes on the list.
2: I'll do 93.
3: Number 93, which is the backyard greenhouse and garden.
1: We don't want that. You know why? Because it's winter around the corner. We don't need that.
3: That was a greenhouse and a $5,000 nursery card, by the way.
1: Boring.
2: It is boring.
1: Sounds like a lot of work. And
3: a lot of planting, a lot of soil. Yeah.
1: Carly, what would you like to win? What would you like to have that last wish be?
2: Any trip, actually.
1: Yeah.
2: I've never been...
3: Okay,
1: perfect.
2: Places.
3: You're not even picky. I like that. Just any trip. Okay.
1: And more people have said that this year.
3: Yeah.
1: That they want. Well, the groceries are gone.
3: Yeah, the gas is gone.
1: Gas is gone. So I think you're right. There's going to be one of those awesome prizes like a vacation. And you have a chance, just like everybody else does, to win that. Okay?
2: All right. Okay, thanks.
1: Okay, bye.
2: Bye.
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0: It is Let Her Cry with the 90s at 9 and Hootie and the Blowfish as we roll through the biggest songs of the greatest decade. Now, coming up, Dilly, we're going to hear one of this band's biggest songs. Now, they were big in the 80s, and they got bigger because of songs like this. And you know when bands put out a greatest hits album?
1: Mm-hmm.
0: And then they throw in a new one that was just kind of laying around.
1: Right.
0: This is what happened to this song. It was a part of a greatest hits.
1: Yeah.
0: And it always helps because people buy the greatest hits because they know the songs.
1: Right, of course.
0: And they're all in one CD back here in 1994. But it just so happened that this song went skyrocketing.
1: Okay.
0: To make them not only an 80s band, but a 90s band as well.
1: I'm curious.
0: Well, we'll find out who that is coming up next.
2: 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Born to be a hero. Trained to be a plumber. That's Mr. Rooter.
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0: We're getting ready for Take That to the Bank in just a little bit before the hour is through. But in the meantime, we're going to head back to 1994. This song was released on a greatest hits album. And sometimes bands will do this. I never understood why they did this when I was growing up, because it's like, well, it's a greatest hits. You can't just put new songs on there.
1: Right.
0: But it's a way to get new songs on there or out in the public without having to do a whole album.
1: That's the thing. Long before a digital download or a single would come out,
0: you had to put it on an album.
1: It was a sneaky way for the record label to be like, here's the one that people will buy in the future.
0: And it's good that this band did it because it went all the way to number two in Canada. And it kind of really put them on the map for not only being an 80s band, but also being a 90s band. We're talking about Bon Jovi. This is Always. Oh, there it is. Yeah. It's like a power ballad.
1: Oh, yeah.
0: A 90s power ballad. Hot 100.5 in the 90s at 9.
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2: Let's give you some fun facts for your work day. Dilly, you can start us off.
3: Oh, I'd love to.
2: Good.
3: You can order dynamite once upon a time in the Sears catalog in a 1902 edition. You can look this up, by the way, on the internet.
2: I love the Sears catalog, though. I remember that.
3: Well, of course, we all have great memories of the catalog and the wish list.
2: Do you know that back, probably around the same time as the dynamite, you could order houses.
3: Right.
2: And then they'd come in pieces.
3: Right.
2: Through the mail. And then you could put it together like for like small towns and stuff like that.
3: That's wild.
2: You
3: could. In 1902, the dynamite, they advertised it as a tool for removing tree stumps.
2: Yes.
3: Claiming it to be the most excellent way to remove the stumps.
2: Or if you were a coyote.
3: Yeah, exactly.
2: Trying to kill a roadrunner.
3: Yes, exactly. Yeah. Either or. In the listing, it said, to those who are not familiar with handling dynamite, we will, on application, mail a booklet to you.
2: Oh, thank you.
3: To show how to use said dynamite. So,
2: my goodness. Things were different 100 years ago.
3: In 1902, you just get some dynamite for the tree stumps.
2: Hey, here's a little book.
3: And the neighbors weren't even fazed by it.
2: Oh, yeah. It's just
3: blowing up his stumps.
2: Just diagrams, too. No words.
3: Yeah. Take that to the bank.
2: A healthy adult can, or a healthy adult cat, that is, can typically jump up to 8 feet vertically.
3: That's crazy.
2: Which is roughly 5 or 6 times their body length. So if you had a healthy adult do that, like a person, a human, that's like clearing a basketball hoop rim.
3: Yeah, that's
2: wild. Like jumping up and like having your feet at the rim, not just being able to touch it.
3: Right.
2: That's how high cats can jump.
3: So crazy.
2: And if you ever startle a cat,
3: you've seen them fly. Yeah.
2: Take that to the bank.
3: Voiceovers in movie trailers. They were very popular. You remember Don LaFontaine, of course, this guy.
4: In a world that's powered by violence.
2: Yep.
4: In a world without gas.
5: In a world of wealth and privilege.
4: In a world filled with violence.
3: He passed away in 2008, and then suddenly they kind of just stopped doing that because he was like the guy.
2: Yeah, no one else could do it.
3: And he would always like that in a world without gas.
2: Yeah.
3: Oh, I'm going to this movie.
2: I think
3: movie.
2: That's Road Warriors.
3: Yeah.
2: Or like Mad Max.
3: It might be Mad Max,
2: yeah. Because they didn't have gas in that movie.
3: If that's how you used to sell a movie, when Don LaFontaine
2: because
3: told you.
2: Because it was an epic.
3: It was a story,
2: we
3: right?
2: got away from that.
3: Yeah, we did.
2: Where
3: for
2: it's
3: sure.
2: just kind of actors will do it or... You know, they don't have that same kind of booming voice anymore.
3: He did over 5,000 voiceovers for films, which is crazy in his lifetime. So.
2: That's crazy, I know. And all you did...
3: In a world.
2: All you did was just sit in a studio.
3: Yep.
2: All the time.
3: Yeah, exactly.
2: Yeah, but rich.
3: Rich, very rich, yes. Take that to the bank.
6: 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Born to be a hero. Trained to be a plumber. That's Mr. Rooter.
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0: 100.5. That's Fastball. I'm AJ. Mark and Dilly's wish list. We call another name at 1 o'clock. You can't hear yours if you haven't registered. And if you think it's too late to sign up for the wish list, you're wrong. Go do it now. We'll call your name. We'll have a chat at 1 o'clock. We lost a wish earlier this morning I thought was going to compete for the final wish. A year of house cleaning. 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It got knocked off the list at 7 a.m. So sorry, you're going to be cleaning your own house for the next year, except for those 2 weeks that you end up in, oh, I don't know, Italy or Iceland or Munich. A lot of great wishes left. Next name comes up at 1 o'clock. Another new chance for you to win, too, in roughly 1 hour. They just announced the show today. 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

Hot 100.5, Invisible Touch, Genesis, hits of the 80s, 90s, 2000s. It's AJ. Election this month, mayor, city council, school trustee, and whatnot. Advance voting opened yesterday. This is a great opportunity for you to take advantage. You don't want to be stuck in a line on election day. The last time we did a municipal election in Winnipeg, by the way, we set a record for most ballots cast in advance. Almost 42,000 people voted in advance last time. We're trying to beat the record again. If you'd like to advance vote, get it out of the way, you can still go to City Hall for the rest of the week between 9 and 4. As of today, you can advance vote at Canada Life Center as well. But only from 9 until 3, and that's today, tomorrow, and Thursday. Starting on Friday, Kildonan Place, Garden City Shopping Center, IKEA will have advanced voting. They've really staggered a lot of spots over the next couple of weeks. Eventually, starting on October 19th, a lot of the community clubs, so maybe in your neighborhood, you're going to be able to do advanced voting. Winnipeg.ca has all of the spots. But if you want to get it done today, it's City Hall. Or it's Canada Life Center. The official election happens on the 28th. Philosopher Kings, Hot 100.5.

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1: And you can't just rip it and say, oh, the dog ate it.
2: Mm-hmm.
1: Dogs don't rip.
2: No.
1: They put little puncture holes in
2: sure.
1: it.
2: Sure,
1: rip
2: slobber.
1: It all, like, it's all over. Yeah, exactly. Mm-hmm. If you're a teacher, you got to look for that slobber.
2: Yeah.
1: And what you can also say to a student.
2: Yeah.
1: And if I was a teacher and someone's kid came up to me and said, oh, hey, my dog ate my homework. Here it is. I would have Q-tips
2: yeah.
1: in my desk. And then I'd be like, oh, okay, well, we're going to take this to the lab. And then pretend.
2: Do a little DNA swab.
1: Yeah, a little yeah. DNA swab.
3: We'll see if this is dog saliva or not.
1: Okay, I'm just trying.
0: I'm sorry. Mark and Dilly. Weekday morning.

Hot 100.5. Tal Backman, some local talent. Speaking of, there is a name of a fellow Winnipegger. And if you're using it, there is a solid chance you're saying it wrong. We should learn how to say it properly because over the next few years, you might be saying this name a lot. Let's find out how to pronounce it after Gwen Stefani and Eve. Here's Rich Girl, Hot 100.5.

0: Hot 100.5, hits of the 80s, 90s, 2000s. Jets picking up a win last night over Pittsburgh. They're going to be back home tomorrow for a game against the Avalanche. Jets are now 2-1 on the season. And while he hasn't scored his first goal yet, a young draft pick on the Jets. You know his name? Can you pronounce his name? Viggo Bjork. Did I even get it right? He sat down with the Jets social media team and they tried to hammer out the correct pronunciation of his name.
1: Viggo Bjork.
2: So am I saying it right then? Viggo Bjork? Or do I just sound
1: right? You think that sounds right?
2: Yeah.
1: It's Bjork. Do like this. Bjork. Bjork. It's hard when you don't have those letters.
2: Yeah. So if we do one more time and just put it all together?
1: Viggo Bjork. Viggo Bjork.
0: See, it makes it sound so easy. And we hope we have to repeat that name over and over again for years to come. Viggo Bjork. Say, he's going to be with the Jets. They're back in town tomorrow. Get your tickets for Canada Life Center. That game tomorrow is at 6:30.
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The headliners, they're coming with Yellow Card and Bowling for Soup, which is my favorite way to bowl. Tickets go on sale Friday. Beat the Box Office coming up just after 11 o'clock. We're going to play a Simple Plan song. You name it, you are in the show. I think it's an easy one today, but that's just my opinion. You'll find out yourself. Beat the Box Office for Simple Plan tickets after 11 o'clock. Jane Child first. 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

Hot 100.5, a concert just announced this morning for February 2nd next year. Canada Life Center Simple Plan, headlining with Yellow Card and Bowling for Soup. 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You ever heard that term, beat the box office? Yeah, you have. Win your Simple Plan tickets now. We're going to do this all week. We'll play you a Simple Plan track. You tell us which one it is at 474-1005.

Picture Canada Life Center belting that one out. What song is that? 4741005 to beat the box office for Simple Plan tickets. While we find a winner, another band who's playing Winnipeg next February, opening for Air Supply. It's Glass Tiger. 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

Hot 100.5, hits of the 80s, 90s, 2000s. Creep, TLC, just announced this morning, Simple Plan with Yellow Card and Bowling for Soup playing Canada Life Center February 2nd of, well, next year. It'd be weird if it was any later than that. Beat the box office all week. We play you a Simple Plan clip. You name the song at 474-1005. You're going to the show. Like, do you know this one?

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1: I bet you do. 474-1005. 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
2: Hi, my name is Jennifer.
1: Jennifer, what song was that?
2: Simple Plan, Perfect.
1: Oh. Do you know the words to it? You're going to be singing it out loud at Canada Life Center?
2: Oh, you betcha.
1: Oh, man, that place is going to be packed. What a show. It's Simple Plan, Yellow Card, Bowling for Soup, February 2nd next year. You have beat the box office, Jennifer.
2: Oh, my God, that's so amazing. I'm so excited.
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1: And you can't just rip it and say, oh, the dog ate it.
2: Mm-hmm.
1: Dogs don't rip.
2: No.
1: They put little puncture holes in
2: sure.
1: it.
2: And rip slobber.
1: It all.
2: Slobber.
1: It's all over. Yeah, exactly. Mm-hmm. If you're a teacher, you got to look for that slobber.
2: Yeah.
1: And what you can also say to a student.
2: Yeah.
1: And if I was a teacher and someone's kid came up to me and said, oh, hey, my dog ate my homework. Here it is. I would have Q-tips
2: yeah.
1: in my desk. And then I'd be like, oh, okay, well, we're going to take this to the lab. And then pretend.
2: Do a little DNA swab.
1: Yeah, a little yeah. DNA swab.
3: We'll see if this is dog saliva or not.
1: Okay, are you dying?
2: I'm sorry.
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Hot 100.5 here in Manitoba. They suggested a bill. They introduced a new bill yesterday, and if it passes, it could mean a huge change to retail stores. Some very specific retail stores, ones that you might frequent. Find out what's changing after Eagle Eye Cherry. 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

0: 100.5 hits of the 80s, 90s, 2000s. Modern English. I'm AJ Light. Yesterday, a new bill here in Manitoba was introduced into legislature, and it could change the way that Manitobans shop, specifically at cannabis stores. We still have more of those than Tim Hortons? I think so. If the bill were to pass, it would do two things. And both would try to cover employee safety. The first is they would require a minimum amount of staff to be working at any given time. More than just one person in the store. There was an incident long ago. It was earlier this year. It was in May, where a cannabis store employee was assaulted. They were the only ones working. It was a dangerous situation. So if the bill goes through, they would require a minimum amount of staff at any given time, but it would also allow cannabis shops in Manitoba to uncover their windows. Right now, pot shops, they have to cover the windows completely so that you can't see in, but folks argue that it leaves employees vulnerable. So if the bill passes in Manitoba, those are the two changes that would happen. More staff, and they can take the coverings off of the windows at cannabis stores. But don't you dare look in there. Don't you dare look through that window. That's how they get you. They say the first look through the window is free.
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1: 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Lots of laughing. 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

0: 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I'm AJ Light.
1: Always curious, how are you hearing this right now? 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

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It's AJ. That's The Fray. Coming up on noon, 11:55 right now. 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

Hot 100.5 hits of the 80s, 90s, 2000s. There's George Michael. I'm AJ Light. You need a night out. And we agree. So we're putting up $50 to State and Main. 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We're going to play a game for State and Main gift card called S&M. You know, like State and Main. Three questions about the city. Your answer has to start with the letter S or the letter M. It's that simple. Get all three right. You win $50 to State and Main. 474-1005. Of a winner after Bryan Adams and Tina Turner, it's Hot 100.5.

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1: Talia.
0: How are you doing today?
1: I'm doing okay. Just picked up Tim Hortons coffee for myself and headed into the city to do some errands.
0: Excellent. Well, this could pay off for you in the form of a $50 gift card to State and Maine. We're going to play a game called S&M, so all of your answers have to start with an S or an M. Okay?
1: Okay.
0: Your first question of three, name a river that runs through Winnipeg.
1: Through Winnipeg? Oh, God. An S or an M?
0: Mm-hmm.
1: Oh, God, I'm going to suck at this.
0: No, I think you'll do okay.
1: I wanted to say Seine River, but that's because I live out of town.
0: But it also runs through Winnipeg. The Seine River is correct.
1: Oh, yay! Yeah, yeah.
0: Now, we've got two questions to go. I think you're doing well here.
1: Oh, I'm under pressure. Okay.
0: Which Winnipeg neighborhood hosts Festival de Voyageurs?
1: St. Boniface?
0: Correct. And your third and final question for $50 to State and Maine, name a Winnipeg sports franchise.
1: Manitoba Moose?
0: Yep, that counts.
1: Okay.
0: Would have taken Sea Bears as well, but Manitoba Moose just won you $50 to go enjoy State and Maine.
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2: We don't want that. You know why? Because it's winter around the corner. We don't need that.
1: That was a greenhouse and a $5,000 nursery card, by the way.
2: Boring.
3: It is boring.
2: Sounds like a lot of work. And
1: a lot of planting, a lot of soil. Yeah,
2: Carly, what would you like to win? What would you like to have that last wish be?
3: Any trip, actually. Yeah. I've never been...
1: Okay, perfect.
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1: You're not even picky. I like that. Just any trip. 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

Hot 100.5, 25 days now until Halloween. How many boxes of Halloween chocolate have you already bought and consumed on your own? Do you do that? What do you think the most unhealthy Halloween candy is? I want you to guess at 474-1005. We'll have the top three worst Halloween candy for you. Coming up after Men at Work, who can it be? It's Hot 100.5.

0: 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Hold on, Wilson Phillips. I'm AJ Light. Halloween, 25 days away. You buy the candy to give out to the kids, but you know you're peeking at it. You know you're pinching some of that candy while it's in your house, right? What are the worst Halloween candies for you? The least nutritional? We asked at 474-1005. What do you think, Amanda?
1: Probably Skittles.
0: You know, you're very close. Skittles was number 5 on their list.
1: Really, hey?
0: Yeah.
1: I figured so. With all the colors and unhealthy dyes, I guess you would call them.
0: But there's green Skittles. I thought green was good for you.
1: Right? That's what I thought.
0: That's what I was told anyways. Thanks, Amanda. The top 3. We'll give them to you. The third worst Halloween candy, according to these nutritionists, M&Ms. And it's not that the ingredients aren't great, well, they aren't, but the small portions that now come in the M&M packs makes it easy to eat a ton of them. And that's bad. Number 2 on the list of the most unhealthy candies, this one was guessed over the text line a lot. Karen, Shane, Christine, candy corn, number 2 worst for you because it's just sugar and honey. Also, they taste terrible. And the number 1 worst candy for you, Halloween-wise, Sour Patch Kids. The ingredients aren't great. Sugar, corn syrup, corn starch, tartaric acid, citric acid, and artificial flavors. It's bad for you. Then again, if you're looking to Halloween candy for a rich, healthy, nutrient-heavy snack, it's probably your first mistake.
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100.5. Hits of the 80s, 90s, 2000s, Erasure, and a little Respect. We're just talking about what nutritionists think are the least healthy Halloween candy for you to consume. Number one on their list, by the way, was Sour Patch Kids, if you missed it. Eric texted the JP Subaru text line. It's 4741005 and suggested Rockets. You like a good pack of Rockets, right? If these nutritionists are to be believed, they're putting Rockets as some of the healthier Halloween candy. And strictly because they have less calories than other Halloween candies, even though they're just sugar pucks. Rockets. They say a pack of Rockets a day keeps the doctor away. Is that how that rhyme goes? Also on the text line, Jillian and I are trying to come up with what the healthiest Halloween candy is. Do you have a guess at that? 4741005. Right now it's peanut M&Ms, but I think we could be swayed. This is Love Inc. Broken Bones, Hot 100.5.

100.5. I'm AJ Light. We've been chatting about the least healthy Halloween candy for you, but we tried to shift the conversation to what do you think the most healthy Halloween candy is? 4741005. You don't have to answer. I think Craig nailed it. Craig texted in and said, Glossette raisins. Who can argue with fruit? Probably nutritionists, to be honest with you, Craig, but I think you nailed it. It can't get any healthier than Glossette raisins, right? That's almost just a health food at that point. We're going to have to table the Halloween candy conversation for another day because something very important is going to happen here in the next 4.5 minutes, and that's another name gets called in Mark and Dilly's wish list. If you're not keeping up with the wishes, we're down to 22. There are 13 trips left on the wish list. 2 wishes for laptops, 2 wishes for your home, 2 wishes for your yard. We still have car care for a year, Mark and Dilly pay off your debt, and every qualifier gets $100 each. I mean, that's my favorite one. We'll see if it can make it to the end. Listen for your name coming up at 1 o'clock. If it's your name, call us back in 10 minutes and 5 seconds. We'll get you in on Mark and Dilly's wish list. The fun starts after Phil Collins' Soup. Susudio hot.

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1: 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The rules are so easy. 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If you can do it in 10 minutes and 5 seconds, you're entered to win the very final wish. That gets given away next week, by the way. The name we are looking for is Garrett Whipchurruk. I think I did it justice, Garrett. Garrett Whipchurruk. Whipchurruk? Yeah, I nailed it. 474-1005, Garrett Whipchurruk. 10 minutes and 5 seconds has started. Good luck. Here's Dido. It's Hot 100.5.

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1: Had a phone call right before Fifi Dobson started playing there. Hi, Hot 100.5. Who's this?
2: This is Garrett speaking.
1: Garrett, is it Whipchurek or is it Wewchurek?
2: Wewchurek. Sometimes I have to ask myself, you know.
1: Garrett, you made it back. There's 5 minutes left on the clock. You're now into Mark and Dilly's wish list.
2: Great. Fantastic.
1: So you have a really tall task ahead of you still. There are 22 wishes left. You have to eliminate one.
2: See, I was looking at this wish list. I was like, ooh, I could be a villain.
1: You wouldn't be the first one.
2: I was like, oh, I better call them and do it like Freddy Krueger and be like, ha-ha, Dilly is not paying off any debt for anyone. Ha-ha. But that's just really mean. Instead, I'll take out Japan.
1: The Japan adventure. Have you ever been to that side of the world?
2: Never. Always wanted to, but I guess I'm not going to go now.
1: Well, not through this specific program. No, we're going to knock wish number 28, the Japan adventure, off the list. No five-star hotel in Osaka Bay for you.
2: No problem. I planned on taking Dilly anyway, but, you know.
1: Real quick, what do you think the last wish is going to be?
2: The last wish is going to be some grateful soul out there is going to give every contestant $100.
1: Oh, my heart. I hope it happens.
2: No, you want to pay off that debt. I mean, come on. In this economy.
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0: Hot 100.5, hits of the 80s, 90s, 2000s. Congratulations again to Garrett, who phoned back in time for Mark and Dilly's wish list, solidified himself a spot to win the final wish. Garrett eliminated the Japan adventure. At this stage in the game, there's only 21 wishes left. Every wish that gets eliminated is going to upset somebody. Like Sue, who just wrote into the text line and said, Garrett's a jerk. I feel that because that's such an incredible trip. There are still 12 trips remaining. There's still Mark and Dilly pay off your debt. Car care for a year. Or the one Garrett wants to go to the end. Every qualifier wins $100. That's my favorite one. That's the why can't we all get along prize.
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1: That's probably a good idea because we're not very good at it.
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3: No, we're not.
1: She just goes, yep.
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3: we
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3: 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We don't wipe behind the toilet. 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
1: We just kind of chat.
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1: We're just there having coffee.
2: I don't need anybody to clean my house. 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
3: 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See, there you go.
1: Well, you don't need us to do it because it's not going to be clean. 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We have some Sanka.
3: They left dishes in the sink.
1: Yeah.
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Hot 100.5. They weren't kidding about us getting a warm fall. What a beauty day. Sunshine 20 right now. It's going to get even warmer as the afternoon rolls on. Forget today's weather, though. We're really interested in Saturday's forecast, and it looks great. We'll tell you why after Rihanna, Hot 100.5.

0: Hot 100.5 hits of the 80s, 90s, 2000s. That's The Cure. Just an absolute stunner of an afternoon in Winnipeg. 20 right now. Probably go to 22, maybe 23 this afternoon. Looking ahead at the long weekend, Saturday's forecast, sunshine and 24. Which is very interesting for Winnipeggers because the Blue Bombers have 3 games left in the season. This Saturday is their last home game. Sunny and 24, tarps off for sure. The Bombers need some wins if they're hoping to make the playoffs. Like 3 games left in the season, if the Bombers win all 3, they'll make the playoffs. Boomsy, just like that. It's not the worst if they lose a game. Unless it's this Saturday against Calgary, because then the tiebreakers make it really tough for the Bombers. The easy route, win all 3 and make the playoffs. And that's best for you, too. Because even without getting a home playoff game, it's going to feel like a playoff game on Saturday. Every game left for the Bombers is essentially a playoff game, and there are still a couple thousand tickets left, but those are going to move. By Saturday, the Bombers, the Stamps, Princess Auto Stadium, Saturday. That game's at 6 o'clock.
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I'm AJ Light. 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You can also win a pair of tickets to Heebie Jeebies with Alex Michaels coming up after 2 o'clock. You should try to do both. Alex also has the next name in Mark and Dilly's wish list. Only 21 wishes left. Which one are we going to lose at 4 o'clock? We'll find out. 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

They'll be popping champagne and celebrate next month. Hot 100.5 Oasis going into the Rock and Roll Hall of Fame this year. Class of 2026, November 14th. They got the big ceremony going down in L.A. Hi, Alex Michaels. Stating the obvious, a beautiful day. It's 20 right now, well above normal. If you're thinking about skipping work and you won't get in trouble, go for it. Get on out there. Or at least crank the windows open at home. Let some of that fresh air in. Get some of that stale air out. Like, what would your house smell like if I was to come over? Huh? Is it more of a cooking smell? Is it more of a pet smell? And that's the thing. You never know what your own house smells like. It's like you're nose blind. You've seen the commercials. Anyway, pop open the windows. Let that fresh air in. It's beautiful. Jan Arden, Hot 100.5.

Hot 100.5 with Nelly Furtado. It was a big year for her, among other things. She was inducted into the Canadian Music Hall of Fame this year, the class of 2026. Hi, Alex Michaels. We've got more entertainment news for you with our ECN. It's called Entertainment Celebrity News, but just, you know, shorten that up a bit. Anyway, it took him 30 years to clear the air on this. Michael Douglas, the rumor that's haunted him all these years. He's got a new memoir out today. And, well, now we know that it was what? Not true. What's not true? We'll talk about that and more on the way after the Paola's Hot 100.5.

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1: Russell Crowe's famous jockstrap is on the move. He wore it for the movie Cinderella Man. John Oliver bought it and actually bought it again, as he explained on his show the other day.
2: Quick update. After we auctioned the jockstrap off at the end of last year in aid of public media, it was apparently put up for auction again in August. Well, I'm happy to tell you it sold for $10,000. And the reason I know that is... Of course we bought it back. I cannot wait to find out where you're going to go next.
1: Now, Billie Eilish, one of the biggest stars these days, and Dolly Parton. Sadly, of course, we lost her, but now that we have, it seems she's popping up in all these different projects. One of them is with Billie Eilish. It's for a new book called On the Records, and it rounds up about 80 different musicians to talk about their most underrated, overlooked albums that were a massive influence to them. For Dolly, she went all the way back to Mama Sings. That was a collection of traditional songs recorded by her mom. It was back in the 70s. And Billie wrote about something from 2014, an electric album called Shake, Shook, Shaken by the French-Finnish duo The Do. Anyway, there's a bunch of others in this book, and it hits the shelves November 17th. And it only took him about 30 years to clear the air, but thank goodness Michael Douglas was not a sex addict. Okay, so back in the 90s, there was this rumor that he had checked into rehab for sex addiction. Well, in a new interview, he's like, no, that was complete fiction. Well, to be fair, though, Michael did go into rehab back then, but it was for alcohol. He admits, though, the timing of his movie Basic Instinct that came out didn't help things.
3: You like playing games, don't you?
4: I have a degree in psychology. It goes with the turf.
1: But he insisted the rest of it was just tabloid-friendly fantasy. But why did he wait so long? I guess having a pretty wild, you know, rap is good for a leading man's legacy. If you want to read all about it in his own words, his brand new memoir, One Hell of a Ride, out today.
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6: Over 70% of people consider LinkedIn profile information more trustworthy than dating bios, because you don't lie on a LinkedIn because you try to get jobs with
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7: And it's supposed to be like a resume.
6: So this is how bad it's got out there. Yeah. People have moved to a work networking app to find love. And that's okay.
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6: 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You get that right out of the way.
7: 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Oh, my.
6: Hey, my.
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Hot 100.5, it's Alex, and what a beautiful day. It's about 21 right now. Come on, give me that, vitamin D we get from that sunshine? We need it. Soak it up. You know what else can help with your mood? Hearing something good, and around this time, we'd like to give you the good news. But instead of finding it here in the province today, we find it in Toronto. I got to share the story of Wayne, who raises a whole bunch of money for their Princess Margaret Cancer Foundation. They had this big ball hockey event where the person had a chance to win $100,000. Wayne had a shot at it. Well, guess what happened? Oh, it was all smiles. And then it was tears when Wayne made this big announcement. Oh, you got to hear this story. It's coming up in about 6 minutes. It's Kelly Clarkson, Hot 100.5.

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1: Well, for the good news today, we're heading out of province because this is too good not to share. Wayne Robbins, he is in Toronto, and he raises money for the Princess Margaret Cancer Foundation. Now, over the weekend, he was a part of the charity's annual road hockey event. He was given two chances to shoot a ball across 75 feet into a net at the other end of the rink. Sounds easy, yeah, ball into a net. No, because he had to sink it into a little hole. And pretty much he had to have that shot dead center to get it in there. And get this too, Winnipeg's own Rod Black, a famous, you know, announcer from back in the day, he was kind of hosting the thing. So there's Wayne, first shot.
2: 75 feet to glory, first shot, he gets two. Here it goes. Let's hear it, everybody. Oh, look at this. Look at this. Look at this. Oh, oh, you're kidding me. You're kidding. Oh, he's done it. He's done it.
1: Yeah, he did it. He wins $100,000. Way to go, Wayne. But then he goes and does this.
2: Wayne Robbins has just won $100,000. He has been at this event every year. He raises so much money. Oh, my goodnesses. How's your heart? Have you ever had a moment like that in your life?
3: Just when my grandchildren were born.
2: Oh, that's awesome. I know you have an announcement to make as well.
3: Yeah, I'm honored to be on the team with Dr. Marcus Bernardini, Ovarian Blitzers, and I would like to donate the $100,000.
1: Oh, sorry. Wow.
3: To Dr. Bernardini's research team.
1: Amazing.
2: You are my hero.
1: So he goes around and turns around and just gives back that money. So that's the good news. That's what it's all about. So I just wanted to share that with you. Nice!
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Oh, no. 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Hot 100.5. Hi, it's Alex. Remember, 4 o'clock, the next name for Mark and Dilly's wish list. Are you keeping up? 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I noticed here that AJ had the last name around 1 o'clock. That person knocked off number 12, Mark and Dilly. Give every wish list qualifier $100. So didn't want to share. Okay, so that one's knocked off. And then I mentioned the trips, huh? Athens, Greece, that adventure, number 29, gone. Maui, the escape, gone. Spain, gone. Italy, gone. Oh, man. Anyway, what will be the last wish and who will win it? Well, you can't win unless you play. So make sure you're registered at hot105fm.com. I know there's the whole, you know, stealing of wishes. You can do it that way too, but why not sweeten your chances? Do it both ways. But again, 4 o'clock, next name for Mark and Dilly's wish list. Serena Ryder, Hot 100.5.

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104.5. And Brianne, I'm so glad you are keeping track. So I was just talking about Mark and Dilly's wish list. And I was talking about trips that were gone. And you know what? I just realized I was reading off the wrong list. Those are available wishes that I read off. Like the $100 for every wish list qualifier. The Spain trip. The Athens trip. The Maui. Oh, that's all still there. Gave you a heart attack. Gave myself a heart attack. Okay, this is true, though. The Japan adventure is gone. That's the one AJ knocked off in the 1 o'clock hour. I got that right. Okay. Jeez. There is 21 wishes left. We go down to the last wish. You want in? Be listening at 4 o'clock to hear your name. Okay. Next, though, I got winning for Heebie Jeebies. That's about to kick off. Got you free tickets. Want to play a little game with me? Okay, we're going to do it after Dolly, Hot 100.5.

Okay, I just had a thought. Zombies singing that song, Working 925, Hot 100.5, and I'm thinking this because I'm thinking of heebie-jeebies. Oh, it's ready to go for the season, the ninth season. They're on the Sal Road, just south of McGillivray there, and they've got so much. There are five mazes. 1K of scares, they say. 200 animatronic scares. There's characters. There's photo ops. There's all kinds of stuff going on. There's bonfires, food trucks, you name it. It's a big deal. You want to go? I've got a pair of tickets up for grabs. We're going to play Halloween Gives You the Heebie-Jeebies. A little trivia right now. I need a player. We'll start with caller number 10, 204-474-1005. If they blow it, we move on. Got to get two out of three. Tinder, Hot 100.5.

0: 100.5. Who's this?
1: Oh, this is Chris.
0: All right, Chris. We are playing Halloween Gives You the Heebie-Jeebies. It's all, you know, Halloween scary-themed trivia. Got to get 2 out of 3, okay?
1: All right.
0: So Huey Lewis sued this guy because he claimed his 1984 theme, Ghostbusters, sounded too close to his song, I Want a New Drug. Who sings Ghostbusters?
1: Ray Parker Jr. And call
0: Ghostbusters! There you go! Okay, you got one right. Got to get one more right.
1: All right.
0: The 90s, Sabrina the Teenage Witch, the TV show, had the black cat on there, which was actually a 500-year-old witch who was sentenced to 100 years as a house pet. What was the name of the cat?
1: Salem.
0: Yeah! There you go! Just like
1: that. I used to
0: watch
1: that show.
0: Congratulations, you got tickets for Heebie-Jeebies.
1: Yes, right on. That's awesome.
0: It sounds like you like that place.
1: Yeah, I went last year.
0: How was it?
1: Oh, very good, very good.
0: Favorite part?
1: I guess it was all good. Just the atmosphere. It's fantastic.
0: Yeah, and that's the thing. Everybody's into it.
1: Yeah, it's so good.
0: And when you know that the gory people, like the zombies and everything, the monsters can't touch you, then you're like good, right? It's like, hey, they can't get me. I'm good.
1: No, just have fun with it.
0: Exactly. Well, you're going to have fun. Enjoy.
1: Okay, thank you.
0: And congratulations. And we'll have another chance for you to win on the air tomorrow. But there's a way to win, too, at hot105fm.com. A big old package for you. Check it out.
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2: 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Traffic.
10: No stalls or crashes on the go, just some construction on Pembina that has southbound traffic affected just before Plaza Drive, blocking the curb lane, and some construction being done on Mission starting at Archibald going eastbound that has the curb lane blocked. Now until Wednesday, visit Shoppers Drug Mart for the bonus redemption event and get more for your points. 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I'm Gavin Lopez Smith.
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11: We don't want that. You know why? Because it's winter around the corner. We don't need that.
3: That was a greenhouse and a $5,000 nursery card, by the way.
11: Boring.
12: It is boring.
11: Sounds like a lot of work. And
3: a lot of planting, a lot of soil. Yeah.
11: Carly, what would you like to win? What would you like to have that last wish be?
12: Any trip, actually. Yeah. I've never been...
3: Okay,
11: perfect.
3: You're not even picky. I like that. Just any trip. Okay.
2: Mark and Dilly, weekday morning.

it's almost like summer has come back. 22 right now. Windy, not bad. Sunshine. Nice. Low of 4, though, for tonight, and tomorrow looking good, too, with a high of 18. It looks like it'll cloud over by Friday as we head into the weekend. Thanksgiving weekend. Thanks for that. Anyway, right now, beautiful. Enjoy it. Coming up, what's trending Winnipeg? Those stories that we are talking about. And we've got some numbers in from last year's tourism. How did we do? Thumbs up. Looks pretty good. We'll tell you how good it is and a few other things on the way. We're also going to check in with traffic, which you can always help out with. Hit that Jim Pattison Subaru text line 204-474-1005. It's Desiree.

0: 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Here's Alex Michaels.
1: Winnipeg Police had an announcement today.
2: In August of this year, Winnipeg Police Service Organized Crime Unit began an investigation into a kilogram-level cocaine trafficker in Winnipeg.
1: And because of that investigation, they have seized more than $1.5 million in cocaine, plus about $750,000 in cash and some pills and some weapons. Now a 40-year-old man and a 32-year-old woman arrested and remain in custody. Winnipeg police have also been cracking down beaters with an initiative between September 30th and October 4th. Numbers coming out, they caught seven different drivers going at least 50K over the speed limit. Big chunk of that action happening on Chief Peguis Trail. But then there was an 18-year-old driver who was pulled over just after midnight on October 4th. First, he was clocked doing 99 in a 60 zone through construction near Abenoji and Pembina. Once he cleared that, got up to 152K in an 80. And it wasn't just vehicles getting tagged. A couple motorcyclists also got caught. And Tribal Manitoba just released their final tourism numbers from last year. And considering we had that really rough wildfire season and hit local operators hard, our province still managed to pull in a record 11.1 million visitors. That translated to $2.4 billion in visitor spending, which also kicked back nearly $450 million in provincial tax revenue. A huge part of that growth came from outside the country. International visitors jumped by 52%, and U.S. visitors were up 50%. Plus, travelers from other parts of Canada rose by 15%.
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1: Still no stalls or crashes on the go. Just some work happening on the Abenoji Mikina between Pembina and St. Mary's. That has both directions affected. Also work southbound on the Lajimodier between Cottonwood and East Mint. And on Pembina, there's some construction being done southbound just before Plaza Drive and the curb lane. Tonight's Lotto Max jackpot offers more chances to win. 75 chances at $100,000 plus a $75 million jackpot and 12 max millions. That's your traffic on Hot 100.5. 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

Top 100.5. Good afternoon. It's Alex. Beautiful day. It's about 22, a little on the windy side, but a low of 4 for tonight. Tomorrow, some sunshine, windy, but a high of 18, which is well above normal because a normal high for around this time is about 13. So when you're clocking in at 22, that's a big win. So soak it up. Weather brought to you by the Bombers. Of course, this Friday coming up. Was that the 10th? Saturday. Excuse me. I missed one. Saturday, we've got Calgary here on, you know, the tailgate, the Rum Hut, and the Bombers. You got tickets starting at $24, so you may want to check that out. BlueBombers.com to get your tickets. Coming up, though, we're almost at that hour. 4 o'clock. I have to draw a name for Mark and Dilly's wish list. 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You can steal, too, but that's a whole different thing. Coming up, Snap, Hot 100.5.

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1: Shut up, Whitney. I got things to do. All right. Now is the time to give me a call, but I need that specific person to call me. Not just anybody. And that person is Shelly Anderson. Shelly Anderson, 204-474-1005. I'm hitting the stopwatch right now. You now have 10 minutes and 5 seconds to call me back so we can qualify you for Mark and Dilly's wish list. 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Shelly Anderson, 204-474-1005. 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
1: 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It's Mark and Dilly's Wishes. I just called out a name, but then I got this call. 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
2: Hi, I just called in for my wife, Sheila Anderson?
1: Nope.
2: I thought I'm supposed to call or something.
1: Shelly Anderson?
2: Yeah, Sheila.
1: No, her name is Shelly. I'm looking for Shelly.
2: Oh.
1: Looking for Shelly Anderson.
2: Shelly Pallister?
1: No.
2: Oh.
1: Thank you. I keep trying to change the name. No, we are looking for Shelly Anderson. Shelly Anderson, call me now. 204-474-1005. Time's a ticking. You only have 10 minutes and 5 seconds before someone can steal your wish. 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

100.5 and dang it. Shelley Anderson, you didn't call me back in 10 minutes and 5 seconds, so that means I can't qualify you for Mark and Dilly's wish list, but your name does go back into the draw. But that now means we have a steal on our hands. So 204-474-1005, the next person will get qualified for Mark and Dilly's wish list, and you get to knock a wish off. What will it be, and who will it be? 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
1: Hi, on 100.5. Who is this?
2: It's Zoe.
1: I'm sorry, who?
2: Zoe.
1: Hi, Zoe.
2: Hello.
1: I like that you're not a Zoe, you're just Zoe.
2: Just Zoe.
1: Okay. Well, Zoe, you are now in for Mark and Dilly's wish list. You are stealing.
2: Amazing.
1: Have you ever stolen anything in your life?
2: I don't think so.
1: Not until today. All right. Well, that means you're automatically qualified now for the final wish. But everybody wants to know what you're going to be knocking off. Do you have any idea? Have you been checking with the wish list there, what we got left?
2: I've been checking, but I haven't checked yet today.
1: Okay.
2: Ooh.
1: You feel like throwing something out there, or are you having something in mind?
2: You know what?
1: What?
2: I think I'm going to get rid of number 41.
1: Oh, the Rock Boat Cruise for two.
2: Yep.
1: This was to sail for 5 days, nonstop live music, a tropical adventure on the rock boat.
2: Yep.
1: From Miami to Mexico. Sister Hazel, a whole bunch of bands on this thing. You're like, nah, I'm good.
2: Not a cruise person.
1: No? Did you get seasick?
2: Nope.
1: Blame it on the sickness.
2: Yep.
1: That's it. Okay, well, number 41, the rock boat cruise for two, he's gone.
2: Perfect.
1: All right, and what do you want left? Because we always got to ask.
2: Oh, I'd be okay with most of the other
1: two. Yeah? Okay, just that cruise three off.
2: Yeah.
1: Okay. Well, you are in for it. Good luck.
2: Amazing. Thank you so much.
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14: No stalls or crashes on the go still. Just some work being done on Pembina. That's southbound just before Plaza Drive in the curb lane. And work continues on the Abenoji Mikina with both directions affected between Pembina and St. Mary's. 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A message from the City of Winnipeg. 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I'm Gavin Lopez-Smith.
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15: We don't do a lot. 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
14: 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See, there you go.
15: Well, you don't need us to do it because it's not going to be clean. 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We have some Sanka.
14: They left dishes in the sink.
15: Yeah.
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100.5, Alex Michaels in the Stalwart Appliances studio. How do you feel about snakes? Well, maybe you're not going to be visiting Ericsdale, Manitoba anytime soon. They've got a bit of a snake problem. Maybe you've been seeing that. And there's some other areas, too, in the province that's had some snakes. I noticed that our own AJ was out golfing at Maplewood there in St. Pierre Joli, and there was a garter snake in one of the holes there. He had to pull it out. I don't know how he would be about what's going on in Seattle. They've got something crawling around. One resident there says he's never seen anything like it in the 52 years of studying them. Snakes or this in Seattle? I'll tell you what, it is coming up in a couple of

0: 100.5. Watch out in parts of the Interlaken and in Ericksdale, Manitoba. This year, a little bit of a problem with garter snakes. People finding them all over the place in light fixtures, hanging from the ceiling. Could you imagine? You're just like, all of a sudden, catches the corner of your eye. Like, what's that? Oh, no, it's a garter snake. They're harmless, though. I noticed, too, AJ, he was out in St. Pierre Joli at Maplewood Golf Course there, and there was a garter snake in the hole. They had to grab the snake out and, yeah, carry on. But how would you feel instead of snakes being overrun with spiders? Yay! Well, that's my thoughts, too. I could take snakes, I think, over spiders. And as officially spider season in Seattle, people are seeing them everywhere. Plot twist, though. These spiders aren't coming from outside. They've been lurking inside this whole time, just waiting for their moment to shine. Let that one sink in for a minute. Oh! Rob Crawford, he's a curator and arachnid expert over there. He's been doing it for 52 years. He also debunked, though, the urban legend that we swallow up to 8 spiders a year while we sleep. You think that's real or fake? Well, he says it's not true because of the vibrations, you know, from us breathing. That scares them off, which is great news if you snore. Keeps your partner away and the spiders, too.
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11: Still no stalls or crashes on the go. Just some construction being done on the Avenue Jamaica between Pembina and St. Mary's. That has delays in both directions. And as well, there's work being done on the Lagimodier southbound between Cottonwood and East Mitt. Just avoid that stretch if you can. Now until Wednesday, visit Shoppers Drug Mart for the bonus redemption event and get more for your points. 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That's your traffic on Hot 100.5. 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
0: 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Can't complain. 21 right now, low of 4 for tonight. The wind's going to kind of stick with us. Tomorrow's going to be windy, but a high of 18. Bring it. Get right now, sunshine and 21.
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Hot 100.5. How you doing? It's Alex. And oh, look at this. Mark and Dilly made the announcement. Ram Motorsport Spectacular. Next year, it's their 40th anniversary tour, and it's going to stop by Candle Life Center February 6th and 7th. Pre-sale starting tomorrow, and then the general sale going on Friday. At Ticketmaster, we've got the code, by the way, for tomorrow if you want the presale. But all this week, Mark and Dilly in the morning going to have your chance to beat the box office and win your tickets for Ram Motorsport Spectacular. I can't say it as good as the big-throated guys do. Ram! What is it? We'll sell you the whole seat, but you'll only need the edge. Man, I need a lozenge. It's Our Lady Peace, Hot 100.5.

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Hot 100.5. And thanks to Carol, we now know. Well, we have known for a couple of years. She's been doing this. Where the homes are that get decorated for Halloween. Every year, she puts something on social media, the Winnipeg Halloween map. And she's already at it, decorating, you know, pinning it up with the pins there, showing us which homes to go and visit throughout the city. And the pins themselves even have a meaning. So, like, if she puts a pin with the skull and the crossbones, those are the most decorated homes, and those are ready to see right now. If the pin has a pumpkin, those are homes that are decorated, but not quite as much. And then if you see a gray ghost, well, those are big. The big homes, but are only set up for Halloween night. So the Winnipeg Halloween map for 2026, Carol, is at it again. Thank you, Carol.

And if you wanted to add your home to her map, mappingwinnipeg@gmail.com is her Gmail. But anyway, you can reach out to me and I can pass it along to you. But look for it on social media. Carol and her Winnipeg Halloween map for 2026 already up there. And she's pinning away on those homes that you should see if you love Halloween. It's Natalie and Brulia, Hot 100.5.

100.5. There's Nickelback. How's that drive going? 204-474-1005. That's the Furniture Villa request line. Any hiccups? I know there can be many, but let me know when it's safe so I can pass it along. We will be checking with traffic coming up. Next, though, it's entertainment. The ECN. Coming up, it took them 30 years to clear the air on this. Michael Douglas, the rumor that's haunted him all these years. He's got a new memoir out today. And, well, now we know that it was, what, not true? What's not true? We'll talk about that and more on the way after Spice Girls Hot 100.5.

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1: Russell Crowe's famous jockstrap is on the move. He wore it for the movie Cinderella Man. John Oliver bought it and actually bought it again, as he explained on his show the other day.
2: Quick update. After we auctioned the jockstrap off at the end of last year in aid of public media, it was apparently put up for auction again in August. Well, I'm happy to tell you it sold for $10,000. And the reason I know that is... Of course we bought it back. I cannot wait to find out where you're gonna go next.
1: Now, Billie Eilish, one of the biggest stars these days, and Dolly Parton. Well, Dolly Parton. Sadly, we lost her, but now that we have, it seems she's popping up in all these different projects. One of them is with Billie Eilish. It's for a new book called On the Records, and it rounds up about 80 different musicians to talk about their most underrated, overlooked albums that were a massive influence to them. For Dolly, she went all the way back to Mama Sings. That was a collection of traditional songs recorded by her mom. It was back in the 70s. And Billie wrote about something from 2014, an electric album called Shake, Shook, Shaken by the French-Finnish duo The Do. Anyway, there's a bunch of others in this book, and it hits the shelves November 17th. And it only took him about 30 years to clear the air, but thank goodness Michael Douglas was not a sex addict. Okay, so back in the 90s, there was this rumor that he had checked into rehab for sex addiction. Well, in a new interview, he's like, no, that was complete fiction. To be fair, though, Michael did go into rehab back then, but it was for alcohol. He admits, though, the timing of his movie Basic Instinct that came out didn't help things.
3: You like playing games, don't you?
4: I have a degree in psychology. It goes with the turf.
1: But he insisted the rest of it was just tabloid-friendly fantasy. But why did he wait so long? I guess having a pretty wild, rap is good for a leading man's legacy. If you want to read all about it in his own words, his brand new memoir, One Hell of a Ride, out today.
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0: 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Traffic.
11: Still no stalls or crashes on the go. Just work happening in both directions on the Avenue du Mekona. That has slowdowns eastbound and westbound between Pembina and St. Mary's. And road work on Pembina as well. Southbound just before Plaza Drive. That has the curb lane blocked. Advance voting is open. 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A message from the City of Winnipeg. That's your traffic on Hot 100.5. I'm Gavin Lopez-Smith.
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0: 100.5, and what an absolute beautiful day. Still around 22. Get that vitamin D while you can. Sunshine, soak it up. You know what else can help with your mood? Hearing something good. And wait to hear what this guy did for a charity. Got a little bit of a Winnipeg connection. You remember Rod Black from back in the day? A sports commentator. He worked on CTV for all those years. Then he went to TSN. His son Tyler plays for the Milwaukee Brewers. Anyway, Rod was hosting a charity event in Ontario, and Wayne Robbins did an unbelievable thing. Not only did he beat the odds to win $100,000, but it's what he did with the money that got everybody in tears. Oh, the story coming up for our good news. Couple songs. 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
1: Hey, yeah, I wanna shoot, baby. Shoot.

0: The Good News with Alex Michaels.
1: Well, for the good news, a little bit of a Winnipeg connection. Do you remember sports announcer Rod Black from back in the day? Last gig, he was with TSN. He's retired now. His son, by the way, Tyler, plays for the Milwaukee Brewers. Of course, he's from Winnipeg, but over the weekend, he was in Ontario hosting this charity event for the Princess Margaret Cancer Foundation. It was like a road hockey event where people had a chance to win $100,000, and one of those people was Wayne Robbins.
2: 75 feet to glory. First shot, he gets two. Here it goes. Let's hear it, everybody. Oh, look at this. Look at this. Look at this! Oh! Oh! You're kidding me! You're kidding! Oh! He's done it!
1: Yeah, he did it. Yeah, the crowd's going crazy. Everybody wants a piece of Wayne. They're just smothering him with hugs and amazing. So finally, Black had a chance to talk to him about it. And then he makes everybody cry.
2: Wayne Robbins has just won $100,000. He has been at this event every year. He raises so much money. Oh my goodnesses, how's your heart? Have you ever had a moment like that in your life?
3: Just when my grandchildren were born.
2: That's awesome. I know you have an announcement to make as well.
3: Yeah, I'm honored to be on the team with Dr. Marcus Bernardini, Ovarian Blitzers, and I would like to donate the $100,000.
1: Oh, amazing.
2: You are my hero.
1: So shout out to Wayne Robbins out there in Ontario. You are an amazing man. That is your good news.
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0: 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Weather.
1: And it is brought to you by the Winnipeg Blue Bombers. This Saturday, we're taking on Calgary. 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All right, what a beautiful day, huh? Few clouds for us tonight. Going to stay windy with a low of 4. And tomorrow, another good-looking day with some sunshine. Get on the windy side and a high of about 18. We are still in the 20s. 20 to be exact, with a little sunshine.
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4: Still no stalls or crashes on the go. Just a couple construction projects slowing you down this afternoon. One's on the Lajimodier, southbound between Cottonwood and East Mint. You're losing your curb lane at Cottonwood there. And on the Avenue Jamaican, still delays in both directions between Pembina and St. Mary's with volume both ways. Tonight's Lotto Max jackpot offers more chances to win. 75 chances at $100,000 plus a $75 million jackpot and 12 max millions. That's your traffic on Hot 100.5. I'm Gavin Lopez Smith.
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100.5. And did you hear Travel Manitoba released some numbers today regarding tourism from last year? And considering we had that really rough wildfire season and hit local operators hard, our province still managed to pull in a record 11.1 million visitors. That translated to $2.4 billion in visitor spending, which also kicked back nearly $450 million in provincial tax revenue. A huge part of that growth came from outside the country. International visitors jumped by 52%, and U.S. visitors were up 50%. Plus, travelers from other parts of Canada rose by 15%. So, yay us! Coming to visit! It's Finger 11, Hot 100.5.

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Advance voting is right up your alley. Then you have until October 23rd for that at City Hall, Canada Life Center, IKEA, 5 shopping malls, and there's spots in all of the 15 wards. To find out the locations and times for those, just go to the City of Winnipeg website. So I have it up there for you. But another great resource is electionsmanitoba.ca. Any question you may have about the elections in our province, it's there for you. From your voter registration, what you need for ID, who can vote, let's say you're not around to vote, the absentee voting, how you do that, what's new at the polls this year. So all that can be found, again, at electionsmanitoba.ca. So know what you need to do. And if you don't have your voter card yet, that's your first red flag. Make sure you get that. And if you don't, call somebody going, I don't got it. And who would you call? electionsmanitoba.ca would have your answer for that. But, of course, most importantly, vote. Don't be one of those people going, there's nobody to vote for. Why vote? And then, right away, those same people complain when somebody gets elected going, why did they get elected? It's a vicious circle. It's Alanis, Hot 100.5.

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11: Number 93, which is the backyard greenhouse and garden.
12: We don't want that. 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We don't need that.
11: That was a greenhouse and a $5,000 nursery card, by the way.
12: Boring.
13: It is boring.
12: Sounds like a lot of work. And
11: a lot of planting, a lot of soil. Yeah.
12: Carly, what would you like to win? What would you like to have that last wish be?
13: Any trip, actually. Yeah. I've never been.
11: Okay.
12: Perfect.
13: To the right places.
11: You're not even picky. I like that. Just any trip. Okay.
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Hot 100.5, and I think we've all got this feeling at some point, driving us nuts, ghost ring. You know, like you feel like somebody's calling you, your phone's vibrating, you could swear you felt it in your pants pocket, you could hear it in your purse, then you go to grab it, black screen. Nope, nothing there. Nobody's texted you, nobody's been calling you. It's just your brain tricking you. No, really, it's tricking you. But how is it doing that? And believe it or not, there's something that you do that makes it worse. Oh, we'll talk on that coming up in a few songs. It's Destiny's Child, Hot

0: 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And if you got a cell phone, it's going to happen to you sometime. That feeling. You know, you're sitting at your desk or you're walking down the street and all of a sudden you feel a buzz in your pants. And you hear it in your purse. Go to grab your phone. You look down. Nah, nothing. Nobody's calling you. It's even got a name. Phantom vibration. And studies show anywhere between 40 to 90% of us deal with it. But why do we get it? Scientists say it comes down to having a hyper-alert brain. Your nervous system is so wired to expect a notification that it misreads just ordinary things like clothing friction. Like, let's say you're wearing corduroys. You know, those are pretty loud pants.
1: Nice corduroys.
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0: Wait, is that a ring? No, just your corduroy pants. Even a little muscle twitch can send your brain thinking that you're getting a text message. Oh, and get this. The more stressed or glued to your phone you are, the worse it gets. They did a study out of Taiwan that looked at medical interns during an intense training year, and their phantom vibrations jumped from 78% to nearly 96% while they were stressed out, but then dropped back down once things kind of settled.
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Hot 100.5, hits of the 80s, 90s, 2000s. Alex Michaels, thanks again for hanging out with me. Got to wrap things up for now. Of course, wake up with Mark and Dilly tomorrow. And a reminder, they made the announcement today. Ram Motorsports Spectacular, the 40th anniversary, will be next year, February 6th and 7th. Going to be at Canada Life Center. And they have your chance tomorrow to beat the box office. Also, two names, too, for Mark and Dilly's wish list. Going to be called out 7 and 9. I sure hope you're registered at hot105fm.com. We are getting down to that final wish. Time's running out. Gonna leave you with Ace of Base, Hot 100.5. See ya!